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0: 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Wa fa Bible na afi wo ne me nko Matthew chapter 11. Matthew 11. Matthew chapter 11 verse number 28. Matthew 11 28. Afei, yenshiye wunyame asem. Matthew 11, 28. 28, nwase. Then Jesus said, come to me, all of you who are weary and carrying heavy burdens, and I will give you rest. May say 28, nisubi. Then Jesus said, come to me, all of you who are weary and carrying heavy burdens, and I will give you rest. Verse 29, take my yoke upon you. 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
0: Say ye shedi Matthew 11:28 kanoa. 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
0: 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Aye bebre because. Wa ya ya ya ya ya ya. 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
0: 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Secret ni ne say wo bebe nyame nchen. Yesu se come unto me. 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
0: There is a burden on you There is a yoke on your neck.
1: Yeah.
0: At this will be in kunu bi ye dey and also. Now ose bra na wo ba ma ye dey. 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
0: 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But we die, one num hospital in ro, one num stroke in ro. Still,
1: that's matter. Any,
0: also for
1: yeah,
0: doctor Bieni wa wo wedru.
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0: I ye di two A's. I said,
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0: 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Ah, so I see masao yaria. There will be no trace of HIV in your system.
1: Yes.
0: Why? Because onyame o se yari tu asye,
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0: 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It was wa wa soa wo ne soa bre. 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
1: fa bre ne nja
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1: yes
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1: yes
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1: nsa ba ka
0: Jeremiah chapter 6 verse number 16 Jeremiah chapter 6 verse number 16 your first quotation is Matthew 11:28 ebe si 30 but the second quotation no Jeremiah chapter 6 verse number 16 was say there be was say this is what the Lord says stop at the crossroad and look around ask for the old godly way and walk in it travel its path and I will and you will find rest for your soul but you reply no that is not the road we want was say Jeremiah 6:16 was say yen shishye titi atempon ekwan
1: yes
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1: Yes.
0: What's one this way a day? A bread. 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It's nephew in the bay.
1: Debbie.
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1: Yes.
0: A brabon, I am one year sorry. Near one sorry, and would you come?
1: Yes.
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1: 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Say yes, I'm going to go to now. 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
0: Sanity.
1: Now, what do you want? Which in Chima and Sam Fata, who win here? I just saw no oba. Yasha Mawrasi. It be the cow under the room. I just saw by a meaning part and quantabisa. Not sure what corner and an hour. And the other part. 6 to 7. 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
0: ano pay eye 7 o'clock
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0: bebia wo ogwai cape coast central
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1: Yes.
0: We see what honor moa. We be free number no. It mean free radio no.
1: Yeah.
0: Every time me ba me the number ne ba be to for mama.
1: Yes.
0: Na afi wa free na ya bompa ya dey.
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0: di amount. 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
0: Yene ni abra wo pe bibia ye wa abrabom no wana mane money 6.
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1: Yes.
0: Wana mane money 8.
1: David David David.
0: Timpeni fosi de wo pe bibia bo akokoto ko no ye ni na bro.
1: Yes.
0: Wo free people so wo free commander wo free broni bima be bia wo free wo hono mo be bia kisini ni mpatam e be si aye nsudu be si atabate e de ba be si elimina be bia wo ho bia wo se wo ko yamansa fa mankesim ka wo tra mankesim ka na wo su be si wo yamansa junction
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1: mhm
0: say 6 CD
1: yes
0: say 8 CD 88 CD ebetimi esi wonkwaje kwan
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0: 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Na mi sira. Number ne ye 0244 53 59 52. 0244 0244 53 53 59 59 52 52. So when
1: you are bra, won't suffer.
0: Who's sorry?
1: Yes,
0: who may be being so quiet?
1: David.
0: Me see, and a pay because you are quite an idea. You know, the near bribia dance your frequency at the a frequency at the corner. You know, near bribia day. Obedia dance here. Hello,
4: hello, good morning.
0: Morning, ma'am. 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
1: Amen.
0: Number ne ye 0244 5353 5955 5955 5955 5955 5955 5955 5955 5955 5955 5955 5955 5955 5955 5955 5955 5955 5955 5955 5955 5955 5955 5955 5955 5955 5955 5955 5955 5955 5955 5955 5955 5955 5955 5955 5955 5955 5955 5955 5955 5955 5955 5955 5955 5955 5955 5955 5955 5955 5955 5955 5955 5955 5955 5955 5955 5955 5955 5955 5955 5955 5955 5955 5955 5955 5955 5955 5955 5955 5955 5955 5955 5955 5955 5955 5955 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5955 5955 5955 5955 5955 5955 5955 5955 5955 5955 5955
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0: 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Yes sir. 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Abrabo no hu so. Okwa asore ben. 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
1: Yes.
0: Wate?
1: Yes.
5: Ojo
0: me. Me da se me twel. 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
0: 53
1: 53
0: 59
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0: 52
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0: Hello.
6: Hello.
0: Yes. 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
7: Hello.
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0: Morning, Pastor Ebiaka Sefri.
7: Pastor
0: Ebiaka Sefri. 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
7: Ah, mbe
0: wait, but so what are you? Who are you? And I want any woman. But Obama is one who won't in a beam. The Mecate one is a rich metra quay no pay. Me make a bibia, Hanu Bia, because it's often a metis or Obama, my bear man. But she metra quay.
1: Yes.
0: What? To hankati fight na fabra se wo besia mi wie na oba ne so wo mpe obi e ma na ye behwe se wo pe obi e mu so a ye behwe hwehwe ma no pei medase number ne ye
1: 0244 0244 53 53 59 59 52 52.
0: Hello, hello,
6: hello.
0: Yes sir,
6: mba chama kasa fu kedi.
0: Yeah, Miss Saudi and I say Radi Famish, your papa.
6: But you're making a summon quaddle.
0: Would you my summon coso? My mom paye, a radi me bomb paye where you should deem Zaiwakua a so and sa.
1: Amen.
0: Dada, be you in Semna Mishadi. But a webby.
6: But you may be.
0: Me deem the quesi, unimo be a fan quesi.
6: But you are my lad.
0: Medase. 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
0: Ma sorry.
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1: 0244 0244 53 59 59 52 52
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0: Bye-bye.
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It is the rise of the morning, and this is TW News in Brief at 7. I am Anita Opon Yeboah. To begin with, Vice President Jane Nana Opokua.

0: Regiment has paid a courtesy call on the Central Regional House of Chiefs, seeking their continuous blessings and support for government's development agenda. Responding to sentiments raised by President of the House, Odifo Amuakwa Buedu, the eight and fellow traditional leaders, the Vice President listened to calls for more employment opportunities for the youth, improved road infrastructure to major tourist destinations, and the expressions of optimism about the completion of the Fisheries College. The Vice President reaffirmed government's commitment to addressing the concerns raised. She highlighted government's commitment to decentralization through what she described as a historic increase in allocations to the District Assembly's Common Fund. According to her, the increase will enable metropolitan, municipal and district assemblies to deliver development projects that directly respond to the needs of their communities.
1: Our social plan, no, May abochi biara sebe sebe woje waza eya boye wo monye wo mini na wo deja ikuna inde benya ko kudu no deji me nyi na azin zama to tini inti yensi kasama na wo moti yen zama zama di na mo odo da no odo da nda no odo yen vitalize yen wi ni central region to le di wo ho na na na no ni ndo wo ni na wo ho Nana, some are quite new to your heart. Oh, yeah, they say,
0: Still in the central region, Suriname's High Commissioner to Ghana, Her Excellency Fidelia Grandgallon, has launched a campaign against illegal mining in Suriname and Ghana, warning that the menace is contaminating rivers and killing fish in her country. Speaking at COMSA's First 2026 at the University of Education, Winneba, she called on the international community and communication professionals to champion sustainable environmental practices and help combat illegal mining. Also addressing the event, former Pro Vice Chancellor of the University of Education, Winneba, Professor Andy Ofori Birukran, urged scholars to lead for example and inspire ethical communication to help restore sanity in the media and communication industry.
2: There's no forum, no platform that is devoid of negativities. Every platform has that. So it doesn't matter the kind of platform that we, it doesn't matter the level of education, it doesn't matter the level of knowledge, it doesn't matter the level of professional status. There will still be some negatives. And so when people say, it's just like saying that, okay, the social media has become a double-edged sword. It's helping us to interact. It's making life a bit easier for us. At the same time, there are other cons that we have to contend with.
0: And from the diaspora, Jamaica's Governor General Sir Patrick Allen has expressed profound gratitude to the government and people of Ghana for their support following the devastation caused by Hurricane Melissa. Describing Ghana's humanitarian assistance and the deployment of soldiers drawn from the Engineers Corps of the Ghana Armed Forces and a strong demonstration of African-Caribbean solidarity, Sir Patrick said the support played a meaningful role in rebuilding homes in some of the Jamaica's hardest hit communities. Speaking at a joint press conference as part of President Mahama's state visit to Jamaica, he announced that both countries have agreed to formalize a disaster response arrangement to enable swift mutual assistance in the future emergencies. The Governor General said the partnership reflects the deep historical ties between Africa and the Caribbean and will strengthen resilience against future natural disasters.
3: More opportunities for mutual benefit, Mr. President. I would be remiss if I did not acknowledge the solidarity shown towards us by the government and people of Ghana following the devastation caused by Hurricane Melissa last October.
0: With this, I come to the end of this morning's news in brief at 7. I am Anita Opon Yobwa. For more news updates, log on to our portal twradiogh.com. Seroy, it's next with the workshop.

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2: Every man be God, oh, aye. Every man be God, oh, aye.

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You dey my inside. You dey your inside. You know if you choose sides. Man dey search God. God dey search man. Man dey start loss. God dey start loss. What did they look for? You dey your inside. What did they look for? The church, you dey your inside. What did they look for? Dubai, you dey your inside. What did they look for? The club, you dey your inside. What did they look for? The beach, you dey your inside.

On this significant occasion, as the world reflects on the journey of peoples of Africa descent and looks forward to a new decade of purpose, I speak not only as the Oguamahin, but as a custodian of memory, identity, and the enduring spirit of our people. From Cape Coast, where the stones of our castle bear silent testimony to centuries of human suffering, we are reminded that history is not distant. It lives amongst us. It shapes our present and calls us to responsibility. The transatlantic slave trade and the system of enslavement that followed were not accidents of history, but deliberate acts that deprived millions of dignity, identity, and future. Yet, even in the face of such injustice, our people endured, and our culture and identity remained unbroken. As we begin our deliberations, we are guided by this history, and by a shared commitment to unity, justice, and the restoration of dignity. I thank you.

0: marching on to a new day, Tuesday, the 4th of August, 2026. It is the 216th day of the year. We have 149 days remaining, and we'll be crowning the year 2026 and saying bye-bye to it. But hey, I welcome you to another reliving and refreshing, inspiring, entertaining, motivating, educating, and above all, very, very, very well-meaning morning show this morning right here on TW88.9. This is the workshop coming to you live from our studios here. And I am Richard Oseyebua. You can call me Sir Roy. And we're back again to help ourselves, help shape our mind, shape our lives, our cities, and our country as a whole. And this morning is going to be a great morning of discussion as well. Yesterday, we discussed something about, you know, investing in young boys and young girls, or the girl child, the girl child. But today, we are back again, moving our conversation further. And we're going straight into the future today. And we're looking at the future of our young people. It looks like this time around, everything that happens revolve around young people. And that is why we want to take the conversation a bit more further. And we're looking at the kind of education they need to survive and thrive in a rapidly changing world. And you would agree with me that artificial intelligence has come to stay and become one integral part of our lives, where every youth or every young person finds his or her life revolving around AI in one way or the other. And now, artificial intelligence is no longer something we only see in science fiction movies. It used to be. Now, it is already changing how we learn, how we work, and how we communicate, create, and even do business. And that is why this morning we sit down to have conversations going into it. And now, the Cape Coast Technical University, CCTU, is taking a significant step. And according to CCTU, from next academic year, the university plans to introduce a mandatory AI and soft skills program for all students. And it is aimed at producing graduates who are better prepared for the demands of the modern job market. So this morning, we are asking, is Ghana's tertiary education ready for the AI shift? We'll be going into that later on the platform. But as usual, let me ask you my big question today. And I want to ask you this. Should every university student in Ghana be required to learn artificial intelligence? Should every university student in Ghana be required to learn artificial intelligence? Is it a yes or no? And you have to tell me why on 0202-085-888. 0202-085-888. You can send me a general text message, a WhatsApp message, or a voice note on WhatsApp. And we will get to have a great day with that conversation. Should every university student in Ghana be required to learn artificial intelligence? So this morning, from now to the hours of 10 a.m., thank you for joining us. We'll be delving into the Pit Sports update with Raza later on around 7:35-40. And then we'll get into the newspaper headline segment. We'll be bringing all the stories and the trends in the news, on the dailies, and in the home pages of the various news portals. Then after, we bring you a big conversation. In between that, we've got some great songs, some great chat, some great tete-a-tete in between coming in, coupled with your contributions and messages coming in as well. So this morning, it's a packed program, and I can't wait to have you, you know, share that with me. But let me update you by way of weather this morning. We're waking up to a quite warm morning with temperatures around 24-28 degrees Celsius. Hopefully that getting into the afternoon, it might be a bit lighter. So keep that in mind. And all the way through to the evening, there might be a bit of a cool weather. So if you're planning, plan properly and keep that as well in mind. Not forgetting, bring you a daily dose of motivation, vitamin beam.
1: Wake up, wake up. You've got the power.

0: Obviously, the world has changed so very much from what it used to be. And that is why I'm asking you the question, should every university student in Ghana be required to learn artificial intelligence? Should every university student in Ghana be required to learn artificial intelligence? I am receiving all your submissions this morning and getting into that conversation. But in the meantime, on our daily dose of motivation, vitamin vim this morning, I want you to know that technology will not replace everyone. But people who know how to use technology, may replace those who refuse to learn it. Listen one more time. Technology will not replace everyone, but people who know how to use technology may replace those who refuse to learn it. The AI shift is here. The question isn't whether we should be afraid of it. The question is whether we are prepared as a people to understand it. Whether we are prepared to use it responsibly and even create with it. So this morning, I want you to know that you don't have to compete with technology. All you have to do is to learn it, question it, and use it to become better at what you do. Remember, don't compete with technology, but learn it, question it, and use it to become better at what you do. That is how you get to see yourself evolving with the new technologies in this world. Whether you like it or not, technology is evolving and it is certain here to stay and not God.
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Background Blessed featuring Kiddy and Movado. Let them know that I am anointed. Let them know that I am blessed. Bringing us to 36 on top of 7 this morning on the workshop on TW88.9. Yeah. And wishing my big brother a happy, happy birthday. Going out to you, Pat Mokojo Ejeyose. Happy, happy birthday going out to you. God bless you. And open more doors for you. In no time, we cross over to the pit sports and bring you an update from the various sports and disciplines this morning with Raza on the networks. And not forgetting my big question this morning. The Cape Coast Technical University has made moves to introduce compulsory AI and soft skills. And this morning I'm asking, should every university student in Ghana be required to learn artificial intelligence? Should every university student in Ghana be required to learn AI? Yes or no? And tell me why. And I'm reading your messages on 0202-085-888, 0202-085-888. You can send me a general text message, a WhatsApp, and a WhatsApp voice note as well. And I'll be reading them out right here on the workshop.

We may have different names, but our hearts beat just the same. We are one.

0: It's you and I. It doesn't matter if you're black or white. And it doesn't matter if you're black or white. I've got Raza on the phone lines. Good morning, my brother.
1: Good morning, sir.
0: Everything nice this morning? Your line is a bit of there's a bit of echo in your line. If you can position yourself well so you can hear the macho voice. whilst he tries to position himself well. So the black, is it under 20? I hear they've become a topic of the day. I heard Raza saying it on radio yesterday that this is West Africa, not even the whole West Africa, but zombie. Raza, what have those guys done to you?
1: All right, is it any better?
0: Yeah, it's better. I was saying that I heard you say it yesterday that the black stylers, right? They are from West Africa, but not the entire West Africa, but zombie, and they couldn't even. What have they done to you?
1: get out of that that competition after, of course, losing to Nigeria, going to Burkina Faso, and going to Togo as well. So that's unfortunate bit that happened with them. But again, into them again, their coach Maxwell Kennedy has confirmed that Ghana will make significant changes to the squad ahead of the 2027 Cup Under 20 African Cup of Nations after their disappointing WAF being Under 20 Championship. The Ghana's entered the tournament with a 38-man provisional squad, including black starlet talent such as captain Joseph Nabi and Under 17 AFCON standout Eric Dempsey. The squad was later reduced to 23 players for the competition. Speaking after the elimination, Kudu admitted the team fell short of expectations, but said preparations for next year and the 20 AFCON will involve changes. He says, "We came here to win, but it didn't work out. We will reorganize ourselves. Definitely, we will not present the same team for the AFCON next year." Another Ghana Olympic Committee Communication Director, Charles Osei-Asigbe, has dismissed reports suggesting that three Guinean athletes have gone missing following the 2026 Commonwealth Games in Glasgow. Speculations emerged on social media after claims that a team member of the Team Ghana had failed to return home with the rest of the contingent after the games concluded on Sunday, August 13. However, as people said, there is no basis to declare any alleged missing, just in the Team Ghana returns is being carried out in phases. All the athletes have valid visits till 16th August, so it may be good to wait till then to declare somebody missing. Our team is scheduled to travel back to Ghana in batches. The last group is expected in Ghana on the 10th of August. News of them arrived in Ghana until that period. We cannot confirm someone is missing. Black star legend Issam Wajan, also in some other stories, has said that he is leaving it to Ghanaian football fans to decide whether he deserves to be regarded as a legend following his retirement from the game. Jan, Ghana's all-time leading scorer with 51 international goals and Africa's best scorer in the FIFA World Cup history with 6 goals. I mean, time has changed the way many supporters view his contribution. Dalton, speaking on Kenya's Sports Garage Show, the former Sunderland Al Ain and the Liberty professional striker admitted he faced criticism during his playing career, feels many fans now appreciate what he achieved for Ghana. Right now, I leave it to the fans because I'm retired now, so they have to decide whether I made it or not. Because the time when I was playing, of course, there were people who didn't like me. They didn't even want to see me on the field. But now that I'm home, that I'm done, I'm retired, they understand the kind of person I was. Away from that, another story, Chelsea have loaned Swedish Canadian defender Vinicius entry to French Ligue 1 club RC Strasbourg for the 2026-2027 season, the move is expected to give the young defender more first-time experience as he continues his development. The 19-year-old school alum then reports coming campaign on loan into his top flight. We look forward to monitoring Genesis' progress and wish him the best of luck at Strasbourg, a session of Chelsea's defense ring. MP has made a handful of senior appearances for Chelsea, including featuring against Copenhagen in the UEFA Europa Conference League in March 2025. He was also part of the squad that won the competition in the 2014-15 season under the then head coach Enzo Maresca. Now, the Ghana Football Association Club Licensing Department has reminded all 48 Division 1 league clubs that Sunday, August 9, 2026, is the final deadline for the submission of applications for the 2026-27 club licensing process. All participating clubs are required to complete where the club licensing application and upload every mandatory supporting document to the club licensing online platform on all before the deadline. The department has stressed that no extension will be granted beyond the August 9th and has urged clubs to meet the deadline with the utmost importance. Clubs that fail to submit complete application within the prescribed period will be subjected to the sanctions outlined in the GFA Club Licensing Regulation. These sanctions may include, among other disciplinary measures, being declared ineligible to participate in the division this season. And then, so with the GFA, the Football Association Talent and Education Program continues its nationwide search for the country's brightest young footballers as the final stage of the 2026 Elite Academy School selection moves to the Bronx, Ahafo, and Ashanti. The exercise will be held at Nana Fosu Jiabo Park in the Bronx, Ahafo region, and Urban Park in the Ashanti region. Some of the most promising young talent identified in earlier phases of the program will undergo further assessment. The final selection stage is designed to identify exceptional young footballers who possess both the talent and commitment to combine football with academic excellence. Successful players will be earning admission into the GFA's Elite Academy schools at Bogatanga Senior High School, Premier College in Kumasi, and at Timota School in Kumasi, where they will continue their football development alongside quality education. A total of 72 talented boys and girls from the two regions are expected to participate in this crucial phase of the program, where they will be evaluated by the GFA's training and accredited technical staff and talent out. And away from local football, let's get into some boxing news in the forefront. We are 22-year-old Southampton boxer Benny Smith put on a classic performance on Saturday as he beat Reese Bellotti at the 3 Arena in the undercard of Mark Chamberlain's win against Piers O'Leary. Sugar Boy Roy dominated the Bomber over 10 rounds, boxing well off the back foot of Bellotti, came forward and picking his opponent apart times with ease. Barney Smith threatened to end the fight early as he landed a flush right hook in the fourth round that saw Bellotti momentarily stumbling before gaining his feet. After then cruising to a comfortable victory, the Southpaw outlined his desire to build on his current streak of momentum, now unbeaten across 17 fights in them. So that he says that I want to set record and do things that haven't been done yet in BBC Sport. In tennis, yesterday we had a bit about Yang, and he becomes the very first Filipino to win a WTA singles title, and that is a big one for the lady in there. The WTA showpiece has postponed, or was postponed from Sunday to Monday because of bad weather in the U.S. capital. Rain and the lightning meant the start was pushed on Sunday before world number 3 Pegula took the first set. Riala 8-1 was leading 2-1 in the second set when federal government plea was halted, and then canceled for the rest of the day. And after play resumed on Monday, Pegula won just three more games as Iyala wrapped up a 4-6, 6-4, 6-0 Pegula 3-2 previously. Atletico won the event in 2019 but Iyala secured the second set before racing through the decider. Behind a dominant left-handed serve and some fierce baseline hit him. I feel so much love, he said. She said, I knew whether whatever happened, the match would have already been a win for me. My first chance at the title, knowing it won't be the last, and already I've achieved this milestone for my career. And she was super happy. I mean, still in tennis. William's sister is set to play Cincinnati Open doubles, so that is when big news happened. And if you didn't know, the Williams sisters together will be born in July until Serena 44 picked up a knee injury in her singles comeback loss to Australia's Maya Bijou. The WTA 1000 event, which runs from 11th to the 23rd of August in Ohio, will be the first time the siblings have played doubles together. Of the 2022 U.S. Open. It could also pave the way for Serena to return to play in the U.S. Open this year. Her third round loss at the New York's Flushing Meadows 4 years ago had been her last appearance at the Grand Slam until she pitched at the All England Club this summer. She's currently one shot of the all-time record of 24 Grand Slam single titles, jointly held by Margaret Court and Novak Djokovic in there. And in football, pressure has been mounted on Gianni Infantino, the FIFA president, as Sweden Stadia all withdrew re-election backing after the Football Association of Wales withdrew its support for Gianni Infantino. Two more federations said they were withdrawing their backing for the FIFA president following the governing body's controversial attempt to sell stakes in the competition to some private entities. UEFA strongly opposed the proposal and threatened to boycott the World Cup if it went ahead. Similar opposition from CONCACAF and the AFC ultimately forced FIFA to abandon the plan. The Football Association of Serbia has withdrawn its support as well. So, Gianni Infantino, for a new term as FIFA president, we would like to remind you that we provided Mr. Infantino with written support on May 25 of this year. But after carefully considering the events that have seriously damaged the reputation of the FIFA and its president in the past period, this is the only logical and rational move. Serbia FA wrote over and found the Sweden's FA also had their own bit in there. So that is what is happening to Gianni Infantino after this World Cup and how it went. In EPL, I couldn't turn down Chelsea, Jordan Henderson speaking. He said that new Chelsea signing is saying that Chelsea was the one of a club he could never have rejected. He said that too. I was also so impressed with how much the ownership wanted Chelsea to be successful and move in the right direction. And that is why I'm joining them. So that is also an update today. Franco Mascherano will be the next one to leave Real Madrid on loan with Fiorentina advancing in talks. Fiorentina are leading the race. Franco is open to the move and deal depends on salary and coverage talks underway. And then Neymar has been speaking and said that I'm not thinking about retaining. I am under contract at Santos until December. I want to do my best for the club. After that, I will consider the option on what to do. That is somebody. And just representing the final bit, Inter Miami head coach Guillermo Hoyos has praised Lionel Andres Messi for returning to club action just 2 weeks after the 2023 FIFA World Cup. Messi played all 8 matches as Argentina reached the final before losing 1-0 to Spain. The 39-year-old came off the bench in Inter Miami's 2-2 draw with Columbus Crew, finishing with 4 shots. After the match, Hoyos praised his team's effort and reserved special recognition for Messi Argentina international Rodrigo De Paul for rejoining the club so soon after the World Cup. I want to thank all of the players for the efforts they put in, especially want to thank Leo and Rodri for traveling and showing up so soon after the World Cup. It was very important for yourself. And finally, Manchester City have sent first official bid today to Olympic Marseille for Geronimo Rulli, and the negotiations are underway between the two clubs. Exclusive story. This has been confirmed by TW Sport Team, and we're looking and monitoring and the story whether City will be successful at this signing or not. Then will be our last bit for the update on the Press Sports Live.
0: All right. Thank you so much, Raza, for the update this morning, and we're wishing you a speedy recovery as well.
1: Thank you for having me, my brother.
0: Nice. So you heard Raza over the phone updating us from the pits with all the sports update this morning.

And you could tell this morning we're professing blessings all over. Oil in my head, Black Sharif. Hey, I wake up and come for more. This is the workshop with me, Sarah, and it's a minute past the hour 8 this morning. Let me bring you a bit of days of the year today before we check it into some other things, and also coming up with the paper line with you segment as well. But this morning, the big question I'm still asking you, I mentioned that earlier that the Cape Coast Technical University is set to make a move and introduce compulsory AI and soft skills. And my question this morning is that, should every university student in Ghana be required to learn artificial intelligence? Should every university student in Ghana be required to learn artificial intelligence? Let me know what you make of this on 0202085888. 0202085888. This is Ogwers Premium Urban Brand 88.9. Today, the 4th of August, 2026, happens to be National Chocolate Chip Cookie Day. And it's

it all started with the sweet morsels of delight fresh and the oven at Tamla Street. That's sure to satisfy your sweet tooth. This is for those who like sweet things. Aha. And it says, nothing quite compares to a warm chocolate chip cookie and a cold glass of milk, a great American treat that has made its way all around the world. This cookie is the center of attention for National Chocolate Chip Cookie Day. More like the trivia side of things. And there's a day I find very intriguing. It says it is Single Working Women's Day. Single Working Women's Day. I'm like, how? How? Single Working Women's Day. So this is more like, if you're a single woman and you are working, it is your day today. It says that tell all the single working women in your life how much you respect and appreciate them. If you are a single working woman, treat yourself to something nice. Well, when did you last celebrate the superwoman juggling work and life solo? Yes, it is all about the single working women out there. Single Working Women's Day falls on August 4th, a day set aside to cheer for these amazing individuals. It's a day packed with gratitude for their hard work, dedication, and the unique challenges they tackle head on. This day isn't just a pat on the back, but it's a big shout out to the contributions single working women make every day. And this is what the day stands to achieve. It says that the achievements are monumental, from empowering through their careers to managing lives, you know, curveballs solo. The day highlights the need for gender equality, support single moms, and highlight the sheer grit and grace of single women every day. So if you're a single woman listening to me this morning and you are really striving hard, we want to salute you this morning. You're really doing a good job for yourself and for the nation as well. Oh, single women. Interesting. To all the single working women out there, it is your day today.

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2: And that'll be it for the days of the year this morning. Let's go straight on to the market and see what actually is there to buy. There's a lot to buy, a lot to buy this morning. And I'll present to you Pizza Man, Chicken Man. Let me hear you making some noise over there. Well, Pizza Man, Chicken Man says, see, the Triple Things package is still here. Perhaps you enjoyed the Triple Things package some weeks back and you think that, oh, when is Pizza Man, Chicken Man bringing it back? See, it says that it is still here with you, but only for today. So as you hear me today, I mean today, 4th of August, a Tuesday morning, all the way to the evenings, today, there is the Triple Things package available for you. 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You see, when you are sitting in their space, the environment is cozy. You can relax. You can watch something going on and feel at home. And that is why Pizza Man, Chicken Man says that, see, good food certainly lives here.

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And you know, I'm so passionate when it comes to learning books. 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And that is why I introduced to you this morning again, the Praise Books and Stationery Shop. 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

You see, Cape Coast Technical University is about to make it compulsory for their students, every student in the school, to learn soft skills and AI. 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You think that it's okay not to acquire any skills. 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It is the more reason why I would always come and introduce to you Simtel Computer Institute. 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That is why I recommend to you Simtel Computer Institute. 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We are getting ready to bring you stories making the headlines this morning.

If Cape Coast Technical University is making a move to introduce compulsory AI and soft skills to all students, then I'm asking, should every university in Ghana be required to learn artificial intelligence? Should every university in Ghana be required to learn AI? Is it a yes or a no, and why? You can send me your messages and I'm reading them on 0202-085-888. 0202-085-888. I'm reading all your messages right here on WhatsApp and on general text messages as well. Before I bring you the stories making the headlines this morning on the newspaper headline segment review, Oforiam Ponsa is in the news. And Oforiam Ponsa has remixed the song Odonyum with Stoneboy and Kiddy. And I want you to hear this before we do the newspaper headline segment review.

And as you have in the feel of the song, this is a remix of Odonyom from Kofi Inti originally. And this is a remix by Ofuriam Ponsa. And Ofuriam Ponsa says that he wrote that song. And you could hear his voice in that old feel as well. In fact, he was the executive producer of that song and wrote that song for Kofi Inti. So if Kofi's no more, he's back to remix that song. And this time around featuring Kidi and Stoneboy. Are we getting ready to bring you stories making the headlines this morning on the workshop? I see the messages coming. Keep them coming this morning. If the Cape Coast Technical University is considering a move to introduce compulsory AI and soft skills to the student, then I'm asking you, should every university student in Ghana be required to learn artificial intelligence? Should every university student in Ghana be required to learn artificial intelligence? Is it a yes for you or it's a no for you? Let me know your reasons on 0202-085-888. 0202-085-888. Should every university student in Ghana be required to learn artificial intelligence, AI?

0: Asevic, what's up?
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0: You're welcome back, and we go straight into the papers that are alive this morning in the newspaper headline segment review.
1: Newspaper headline.
2: Killer cut, blood. Killer cut.
1: Newspaper.

All right, let's get into it this morning. We start from the Daily Graphic. It says that Parliament ratifies mining agreement for 6 companies, and this happens to be you can find the Minister for Lands and Natural Resources photo on the front page. Also here says Scholarship Authority begins 2026-2027 academic year interviews today. Expand opportunities for all, Deputy Majority Leader urges MPs, and revive distressed state enterprises to create jobs. ICU to government. Government reduces diesel pump price by 2 Ghana cedis. That you can have it on the front page of the Daily Graphic. Away to the Daybreak. Says MP, MCE accused of hiding behind youth to fight global oil. NPA revises fuel prices, pricing window for August 4-15. Better lawyers, not more lawyers. Justice Kulin details Gen Z law student and lawyers that we need better lawyers, not more lawyers. Techiman, Wenchi chiefs hail DVLA expansion agenda. And that is a story you can have from the front page of the Daybreak newspaper. The Archives says Tema Oil Refinery recruits 300 young engineers into permanent positions. Gomashi questions lands minister over cooperative mining fiasco. Africa policy lens demands accountability in mining sector. Calls for probe into Gold Board, GNARAP and others. Age should not be sole measure of competence. Council of State member welcomes presidential age reform. Bost Energies donate 1 million Ghana cedis to Medical Trust Fund. And you can have those story on the front page of the Archives. Away to the Daily Dispatch. Says Mahama trusted hand. Why Dr. Julius Debra has twice served as his chief of staff. Recruitment, medically cleared applicants still under consideration. Ghana Police Service speaking. A focal cause for unity in MPP cites his experience and 2016 victory. The National Enquirer says that Mahama orders 2 cedis cut in diesel margin. Speak hope over Ghana. Mahama urges profit. Also here, the Tema Oil Refinery gaining its glory, gearing up to 24-hour operation. ECOWAS markets. KNUST key to 24-hour economy success. Julius Debra. Bost Energies donate 1 million to Medical Trust Fund. That story is also captured here. Etocon calls for collective action against rising cyber threats. And the Daily Guide says UCC takes postgraduate degrees online, launches e-campus. And that is a very beautiful story captured on the front page of the Daily Guide. Also here says, court freezes miracles, Abuja's bank accounts and properties. Fuel prices skyrockets, petrol selling for 16.229 Ghana cedis and diesel selling for 19.49 Ghana cedis. Female ringleader, 9 others arrested for selling wee drinks and ice cream. And a very unfortunate story on the front page of the Daily Guide is 2 killed, 7 injured in Accra Kumasi highway crash. And that was involved with an STC bus and a fuel tanker with other buses, mini buses as well. Very, very gory pictures I saw on social media yesterday. So bad. Every time Accra Kumasi highway, what at all? Drivers, we beg of you, please exercise caution and patience on the roads, not just Accra Kumasi, every roads. Sometimes the overtakings are insane. Sometimes the speeding is too much. Yesterday I went to Swedro and back, and you could see how cars were speeding on this Cape Coast Winneba Road that is not hard. This Cape Coast Winneba Road that is rough. They are still speeding and overtaking anyhow. Why? Why? Please, let's do better. It is our lives that are involved. Yes, speed thrills. Sometimes we think we have experience and we can do them and we can maneuver our way. But please,
There are other lives at stake. Even if you, the driver, you don't want your life. There are lives at stake. I hope you guys, I wish you guys would see the videos, how the cars, the STC bus had burnt, how the tanker was burning, the cars were crashed. Oh, goodness. And I think there was one man who survived that incident and was sharing, you know, some of the how a story of how it happened. I'll bring you that tape later as well. Let's move away from the Daily Guide this morning and go to the Business and Financial Times. Market seeks permanent capital gains tax exemption. Together with more stories here, Away to the Spider says QNET joins fight against criminal syndicate and distances itself from human trafficking. Yoko seizes miracles millions, Baumier's spokesperson account properties, and lockdown in 55 million Ghana cedis scandal. That is the stories here. Beware, Bank of Ghana blacklist 20 loan apps preying on Ghanaians. So if you are looking out for loans, there are certain apps that the Bank of Ghana has blacklisted. They are fraudulent. So be careful you don't engage them. The Daily Searchlight this morning says, inferno on Accra to Kumasi Highway. Very sad. I just said 7 affected in fiery multi-vehicle collision. A very, very sad incident that happened yesterday. Away from that to other questions. High Court freezes. Denis' story is also captured here. Let's move away from that to Africa Today News says, Yowa and Dendi reaffirm kinship calls for unity and education at Accra National Conference. And also here this morning, MMDA fumigation project. Zoom Lion promises swift payment of workers arrears. Workers doubt ACK Holdings' ability. Also here. And also, tension brews in TS Market. STC and Accra Regional Coordinating Council accused as traders appeal to Mahama over relocation. Let's move away from that to other newspaper headlines this morning. Let me read this one to you. Okay, so that'll be it for the stories making the headlines this morning. Let's get to bring you other areas as well from the news online portals and bring you up to speed on some stories as well. Well, we begin from the new TW Radio Online, where you can log on to www.twradiogh.com and get to read most of the stories online. We are also live on Facebook. We are active on Facebook, Instagram, X, Twitter, TikTok, LinkedIn, YouTube. You can subscribe to our channel and you will be updated as well. When you go on our website, one of the stories says, Ogwa Fetu Afashe 2026 Sacred Stool Ritual marks a significant milestone in festival collaborations. And you can find the beautiful photo of Osabarima Dr. Kusiata right here. And it is very beautiful. Talking about Ogwa Afashe. You know, we are in the season already and preparations are underway. So we are gearing ourselves towards the festival coming up, hopefully by end of August into September. Let's do some more stories from this side. It says, democracy isn't meant to be fast. Kwesi Prampeh defense border constitutional review. Also here, Mahama pledges to push for Caribbean inclusion at AFTA when he assumes AU chairmanship. Also, some stories here. ECG announces power outages in part of Tema over network's fault. And Court of Appeal erred in acquitting Sedina Tamaklu. Bafwewia Ewa speaks. Alleged romance scam. Pastor arraigned before court. And Ghana processes less than 6% of cashew output as farmers face price plunge. And you can find the stories on the front pages or the home pages
here this morning. Let's get elsewhere and bring you also stories. This one says, fuel price relief could trigger future taxes if unchecked. And this is a tax analyst speaking that, you know, President John Dramani Mahama has given a fuel price relief, and he's saying that if it is unchecked, it may raise some taxes concerns if we do not check all these issues. Now, GPRT will hint of suspending planned fare hikes after two Ghana cities diesel relief from presidency. You can find the stories here as well. Also, on some stories this morning, majority justifies urgent passage of new cocoa bill. 5-year presidential term won't solve government inefficiency. This is Inus Afuseni speaking, a former member of parliament for Tamale Central. Away, police approve NPP's August 6 protest over Sedina Tamaklo acquittal. MTN Ghana dismisses a slight stone suit, says Momo service unaffected. Zoom Lion assures MMDA's fumigation works and salary arrears payments. So these are the stories making the headlines so far this morning, as you can have it. Let's go over to the other side and listen to, this is a man who was involved in the accident that happened on the Accra-Kumasi Highway yesterday, a very sad and unfortunate incident, and he survived. But in the video, you could see that he had blood all over his shirt, and he had something covered his ears whilst telling the stories. And we managed to get this for our hearing this morning. So let's listen to what the man said. According to him, what happened before the accident occurred. Let's go on the other side of the stories. I see your messages coming through. I'll be reading them in a while. On if you think that every student should be made to be equipped with the AI going forward as we have it. Let me bring you the story from this man, and we'll listen to what he's saying from the Accra Kumasi, the unfortunate incident that happened yesterday, the accident. So I'm trying to get to you the audio this morning as we get into it.

So that is it. Still trying to get you that content. A bit of a challenge, but I'm still working through to get you that voice from the accident scene, because it's a bit of a sensitive issue. It's quite difficult trying to get it. It's from, I'm still trying, and I will get you that as well. All right, that brings us to the end of the newspaper headline segment review this morning. Let me go over to the line and read your messages this morning.

And the big question is that Cape Coast Technical University is making a move to introduce compulsory AI and soft skills to the student. And I'm asking you this morning, should every university student in Ghana be required to learn artificial intelligence? Should every university student in Ghana be required to learn artificial intelligence? I've got some messages here, and I'll be reading that in no time. This one says, I connect deeply with your choice of songs today. Wow. The deep connection between God and man and awakening the minds of our people. It's essential to renew our mindset to connect with God consciously rather than acting like God unconsciously. For it, it says, for it is in our inability. Okay, trying to get the remaining of the... says, it is in our inability to be God after studying God for many years in churches has paved the way for artificial intelligence. In the era of information, artificial intelligence is the source to tap knowledge. A characteristics of God by the attribute all knowing. We need a revolution to rise. Wow, this is superb on a different perspective, and I love it. I love it. It says, the message continues to say, let me try and get you the full message. Sometimes the message truncates when they are coming like that. Okay. It says, in the ecosystem of corruption, you find Christians and Muslims occupying public offices, and they know they were God. It says, and they know they were God. If they know they were God, they would act differently. Wow. Thank you so much. Thank you so much for your message. You can still send us your messages on 0202-085-888. 0202-085-888 this morning. And let's get to do this together on the workshop.

most definitely about to have a good day. I still asking the question, should every university student in Ghana be required to learn artificial intelligence, what we call AI? Should every student in Ghana be required to learn AI? Is it a yes or no? And what do you make of it? Because the Cape Coast Technical University has made moves to introduce compulsory AI and soft skills to all students. Now, I've got some messages here this morning. Certainly having a good time and a good day. This one says that, not every student needs AI. It should be offered as an elective course so students can choose based on their field of study. Arthur from Paidu. Okay. I like your view, Arthur. Thank you for the message. This one says, yes, just as ICT became important years ago, AI is now the future. Making it compulsory will ensure every graduate has basic digital skills. This is Ishan, also sending the message from Cape Coast as well. Another message one here says, he says, no. Most schools do not have enough computers and internet access. And this is what it says. Most schools do not have enough computers and internet access. We should first improve infrastructure before making AI compulsory. Wow. Yawafo from Mori. Thank you. It says we should first improve infrastructure before making AI compulsory. And we don't have classrooms to learn.

0: This one says, AI can help students conduct research faster, analyze data, and improve learning. Ghana cannot afford to be left behind in technology. Elmina, Sam from Elmina. There are more messages here. This one says, no, students are already overloaded with courses. AI should be integrated into existing subjects rather than becoming a compulsory stand-alone course. Joseph Aqua sensing this one. Beautiful submissions. You can send me your submissions on 0202085888. If Cape Coast Technical University is making moves of making AI compulsory, I want to ask you, should every university student in Ghana be required to learn artificial intelligence? I'm going for a quick break. When I come back, we settle for a big conversation today.
1: 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UTIs can be prevented through simple health habits. 1. 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And 5. 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UTIs are common but should never be ignored. Early treatment can prevent serious complications, especially kidney infections. 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
1: So many things we're trying to get rid of, but we can't. We do it regardless. And I pray that God takes away the devil in us. And that's my prayer. Yeah, pretty big poem, baby. I feel something.

0: And you're still tuning to 88.9 TW Radio. We're back on the workshop with me, Sir Roy. Bringing us to 11 past the hour 9 this morning right here on the Dow. And my question still holds, and I like I mentioned, Cape Coast Technical University is making moves to introduce a compulsory AI and soft skills. And this morning, I'm asking you the biggest question. Should every university student in Ghana be required to learn artificial intelligence? Is it a yes or no? Let me know a reason as well. And some messages have already started coming in. I've read a few of the messages. Let me try and then complete before we begin our conversation this morning. One here says that making AI compulsory may disadvantage students from less privileged backgrounds who have limited access to laptops and internet. This is coming in from Kokuama Mankesim. Some more messages here trying to get that for you. This one says that good morning, Richard. How are you doing? I'm great. Listening to you from Ola, Mr. Brew. AI is creating new jobs and changing old ones. Tertiary institutions should prepare students for the future workplace by making AI education compulsory. All right. So whilst having this conversation, you can still send in your message on 0202085888, 0202085888. I'm blessed to have two professors in the studio joining me for that conversation. In studio, I have Professor Emmanuel Kwamina Bamford-J. He is the Dean School of Graduate Studies at CCTU. And also I have Professor Maurice Apalia, Director of Academic Planning and Quality Assurance, also from CCTU. Good morning, sir.
1: Good morning, my brother.
2: Good morning.
0: I trust we are doing great.
1: Very well.
0: Nice. You have been following the conversation and all that, but we'll begin the conversation from where the school plans or is making a move to make AI compulsory. Before we tackle that, someone might be listening, be like, what Christ, AI and artificial intelligence? You guys are disturbing us. Prof Kwamina, let me tackle that from you.
1: Very well. Thank you, my brother. I think this is a very, good topic to discuss and very educative. As we all are aware, looking at the generation of things that we have got up to this level, we are now within the fourth industrial revolution. Mm-hmm. And when we say fourth industrial revolution, that means we have got the first, second, and third.
0: Okay.
1: So the fourth industrial revolution now focuses on more of automation, digitization, and that is where the AI falls into. So at this particular moment, that is what is driving every economy in the world.
0: Mm.
1: And you would recall that this gentleman, the first trillionaire, Elon Musk, he has really invested in AI.
0: Mm.
1: And that is what is making him now.
0: Okay.
1: As you rightly indicated with your audience, it is the way to go.
0: Mm.
1: These days, we don't have the block and brick mortar place of work anymore. If you want to drive the economy, it's about digitization.
0: Mm.
1: And one of the things that we are looking at is the AI, the artificial intelligence. Now, we have the what we call the human-centric aspect of AI, where AI certainly does things in terms of precision. Then you have the human factor coming to at least make some sense out of what you have used in the digital space. Yeah. And that is where we need to educate our young ones about the importance of this AI. AI should not be seen as something that is negative. There's so many positive things about AI. Now, let's use, for example, in terms of the academia and research. Those days that people were doing their research, there are certain things that they didn't understand properly. AI is there as a guide, not a replacement of your human effort.
0: Mm.
1: So, for example, in a work that you are doing in research, let's say PhD, and for you to have a PhD to graduate, you need to understand certain gaps in your research.
0: Okay.
1: And for me, when I was doing my PhD, it took 2 years for me to understand what gap is all about. But with the event of AI, AI tries to take information from all other places,
0: okay,
1: and guide you on what to do.
0: Mm.
1: So when you look at, you put it on AI, it tells you how a gap should look like.
0: Okay.
1: Then you have a sense of what it means. That doesn't mean that you have to copy and use it directly.
0: Mm.
1: It is work of individual that is trying to put you together.
0: Okay.
1: But you use it as a guide, a step in doing the right thing. Now, let's come to the industry as we speak. I'm in the construction field.
0: Mm.
1: And these days, you don't need to be at the site. Probably your site is in Tamale. You can be at TW Radio and envisage what is happening at the site.
0: Mm.
1: Give instruction what is happening there. Look at certain faults and how to resolve it. Now we have that virtual realities in our construction field. And these are things that are happening. And so when you travel out of Africa, or let's say Ghana, people are using it. And they have educated their young minds to use these things. They don't teach in abstract.
0: Okay.
1: And that is where our university, led by the vice chancellor, wants to push this agenda so that at least we now embrace the AI education. It has come to stay. Whether we like it or not, it has come to stay. Many people are making a lot of good money in the digital space.
0: Yeah.
1: For me like this, I have a business. I don't do marketing in Cape Coast, but I have clients all over the world. Why? Because of the AI space, the digital space. And it's a very easy way of getting good money. Not the 419 ones, I'm saying. But these are space that we need to utilize. Somebody is in US and should be able to listen to TW Radio.
0: Exactly.
1: In the digital space. I don't need to have a frequency. Then when you move from here to Makassim, I can't get TW.
0: Yeah,
1: no.
0: Yeah.
1: But with the digital, these days, I don't remember when my children watched the television. Now everything is on your phone. The TV is there. The flat screen is there. Nobody is watching. So now if I even buy, go and renew for DSTV, it's like I'm wasting my money. My kids are not watching television anymore.
0: Yeah.
1: And that is not only me. It's everywhere.
0: Yeah.
1: People these days is on their phone. And that is where we are. We are in that regime. And the fourth industrial revolution has come to stay. And if you don't fit yourself in that space, then I'm saying that you are losing big time. So it is a good call. Vice Chancellor has indicated that university, the Cape Coast Technical University, is its niche area is on renewable energy. And AI fits well in this particular process.
0: Okay.
1: And someone mentioned that we should focus on infrastructure. It is true. We have to focus on infrastructure. But AI don't need so much infrastructure to start with the AI.
0: Okay.
1: People have their smartphone. And the smartphone is worth of resource, not just for Facebook or WhatsApp, but you can do so many things with a smartphone. So you don't need a burden to start AI. With your phone, you can start AI. So the audience, that the gentleman that said from Jukwa that said about infrastructure, I think it's misplaced. So AI, whether you like it or not, please let us all embrace AI. And that is what is driving any economy in the world.
0: Let's talk about what exactly the student who will be made to learn AI will be looking at. What exactly are they going to be looking at, Prof. Morris?
1: I think my quality assurance that is here.
2: Yes, thank you very much. I think that during our Vice Chancellor's engagement with the press, he did actually indicate that moving forward, CCTU wish to embrace AI. And for that matter, we are going to incorporate it as part of our soft skills training.
0: Okay.
2: And I think that I cannot agree with him more, because this, whether we like it or not, the world is going digital. And so to say that we will sit behind and not do anything with AI would mean that we are risking our human resource, because they will be lacking behind. And so as an institution, we think that the best way is to find a way of incorporating into our curriculum, and see how best we can synchronize what they, naturally they would be able to do as against the AI. And so from where I sit, I think that we need to find a policy as an institution that will guide its usage. So that it wouldn't look like students would only have to use AI to seek solutions to problems that they are tasked to do, but a way of ensuring that they use it and use it responsibly. And like the gentleman said, yes, before you introduce AI as an institution, I think that the institution needs to prepare.
0: Okay.
2: And so I'm not sure our vice chancellor just said in a vacuum. No, we are preparing towards it. And so all the infrastructure that are needed in order to ensure that this is implemented will surely be put in place. And like my colleague Prof. Banfaje indicated, AI, I think that I mean these days almost every student has a smartphone.
0: I tell you,
2: so I don't think that should be a constraint. Yes.
0: There again, the issue of making it mandatory, I think from some of the messages this morning, others were expressing their view. Why make it mandatory? Why make it compulsory? Why don't you restrict it to the science-inclined students who are into and want to make it mandatory?
1: As I said, every time I teach my students, I don't teach them for academic purpose, just to pass their exams.
0: Okay.
1: I teach them for them to create or become job creators.
0: Hmm.
1: And digital space is a very small way or big way that you can create that job.
0: Mm.
1: And it doesn't mean that you need to be a science person before you do IT or AI. Every discipline has some form of AI. If you are a journalist, these days, journalists are complaining that people are not inviting them for reportage because now we have the blockers.
0: Yes.
1: They are using their phones. And their phones is the AI. Yeah. That's the tool.
0: Mm.
1: And when they are creating their information, you see that they are getting good money.
0: Yeah.
1: Let's look, for example, I don't want to mention any particular online news platform, which just came recently, which had an using the independence of Ghana.
0: Yeah.
1: If you look at the followers of that particular online AI, it's even more than our traditional media houses when they do their program. I've been following. And virtually now, it is catching up. Everybody wants to be on that particular platform. Because of what? The digital space.
0: Mm.
1: That person doesn't need to go and get a license from NCA.
0: Yeah.
1: Then they will tell you 2 years, 3 years, then you come and build a space like TW Radio here. Investment of renting that space alone is another factor. That is where the money is. Mm. So every discipline needs some form of AI. Whether you are in the marketing space, you are in the humanities, even law.
0: Yeah.
1: These days, law, look at, we were all here when we were listening to law cases in US.
0: Yeah.
1: If it is not a digital space, how can we have access to the law court in the US, the proceedings?
2: That's right.
1: Everybody needs it. And whether you like it or not, this has come to stay.
0: Mm.
1: And very soon, now it's affecting the academia.
0: Yeah.
1: As we speak, people these days might not, very soon you see that you will not see people coming to your physical space.
0: Mm-hmm.
1: Now everything will be rolled on onto the online space.
0: Yeah.
1: I'm sitting here, I'm taking a course online in a different country. I don't need to go there to look for a visa.
0: Mm-hmm.
1: At the end of the day, my certificate will be recognized and used. So why should I say I don't want to pay attention with AI?
0: Yeah.
1: Please, AI is compulsory. Everybody should learn about it. And that is why our Vice Chancellor has insisted that he's going to make it mandatory. Mandatory for everybody, because that's where we are living now. We are in the digital space.
0: Someone cite an example of how ICT started.
1: Yes.
0: And now ICT is everywhere.
1: Yeah, everywhere.
0: Yes. It was the same way.
1: Everywhere.
0: We didn't want to make it mandatory.
1: Exactly.
0: We were reluctant to learning. And now if you are not IT inclined,
1: no,
0: you'll be left behind.
1: You can't go anywhere. Look at even our Ghana card.
0: Yes.
1: They are all digitization. Mm. So if you say, I don't want to be part of it, then you don't have a Ghana card. You can't do anything. You can't even go to the bank to ask money from the bank.
0: Yeah.
1: We need to do that. And for our young people who are here, we need even to start AI from the basic level.
0: Okay.
1: Not even at the university.
0: Okay.
1: From the basic level. And these children are using it.
0: Mm.
1: My child who is just 8 years old, there are certain things I don't know on this phone. He's able to do certain things.
0: Mm.
1: Just 8 years. He hasn't gone to school.
0: Mm.
1: But they look at it on their phone. They practice learning and those things. And now she's very good in using the phone.
0: Prof, one of the issues has been how AI is battling academic integrity.
1: Exactly.
0: Students are now doing copy and paste.
1: Exactly.
0: Instead of trying to understand it beyond, just as you mentioned, you understand the gaps and then you try to understand. But now it is more of a copy and paste.
1: Yeah.
0: How do we progress from there?
1: Yes. And so good with Cape Coast Tenkan University, we have a software that detects AI.
0: Oh, I see.
1: And there's a policy there that your AI should not be more than 20%.
0: Oh, so you can?
1: Yes. You can use AI, but not more than 20%.
0: Okay.
1: So meaning that you need to have your human aspect on it. Human-centric aspect on it. You don't copy verbatim, everything there. But definitely you can use.
0: Mm.
1: But there's a policy to guide you on that.
0: Yeah.
1: And students do project work, thesis, and I've used those software to get them.
0: Mm-hmm.
1: And they have gone back to redo it.
0: Yeah.
1: It's there. So we tell them, because we lecturers also use AI.
0: Mm-hmm.
1: So if you know that you have copied, we know that you have copied. Because we have also used it, and we know how AI does its things.
0: Yeah.
1: So when you are doing your research and we see those elements there, we flag it down and indicate that you have to do the proper thing. But we are not discouraging them from using AI.
0: Mm.
1: Even our WhatsApp has AI.
0: Yeah.
1: So somebody asked me a question about a legal something. I don't have my own dictionary there. I don't know the last time I went to buy a hard copy dictionary. I went to my WhatsApp, pressed on AI, and it generated information for me.
0: Okay.
1: And I looked at it to see whether it makes sense. And it really makes sense.
0: Mm.
1: And we used it. So the caution here is not, not just to copy things, but read and make some judgment out of it. Because at times AI takes things, especially when you are using the free AI tool.
0: Mm.
1: There are some free AI tool. It gives you some, you know, things that are not necessary.
0: Yeah.
1: But the paid one, definitely, you are able to make good use of those versions. And we need to embrace it. We just need to embrace
0: it. We need to embrace it. Prof. Morris, yes. There again, the wave in the job market is changing. I don't know. Can you tell me how... Is it possible to integrate AI in every job field? Let's say quality assurance. It needs a presence to detect and show and make sure that whatever it is being produced is of that quality. Can we leave that job in the hands of AI?
2: Yeah, so already that is ongoing, whether you like it or not. AI is using so many fields to actually try to determine whether the content of whatever somebody has churned out is in good taste.
0: Mm.
2: And so, like my friend indicated earlier, there are instances where somebody will use the AI to generate whatever he or she is looking for. And then they humanize it.
0: Okay.
2: When they humanize it, then it tries to convert it and make it look like it's coming from you and not from AI.
0: Mm.
2: So that's a way of beating the AI. But I still think that we need to, as an institution, we need to have a deliberate policy that will keep the use of AI. Because if we just... leave it open. Okay, fine. You are done with your thesis. You come to the library. They run the AI and see that, oh, it's below the threshold. Then you are good to go. I think that we should kind of encourage the students to think minimally so that at least it shouldn't just be that right from the introduction to the conclusion, AI is used throughout. Even in the data analysis, the presentation, discussion, all of that. So I think that we should find a way of having a policy that will guide the students as the limit that they can go with the AI.
0: Mm.
2: That way, at least when they are challenged, for instance, you appear before an interview panel, AI will not be there to assist you. So how do you navigate your ways?
0: Okay.
2: And so I think that, yes, in as much as we embrace it, we have to find a way of regulating it. And in fact, not just as an institution, but as a country. Because all over the world, globally, people are thinking of how to regulate it in order to not allow people to abuse it. And so I think that is a good call for us to find a way of coming out with policies, regulations, laws that will govern the use of AI.
0: So it doesn't matter the program you do, whether agriculture, fashion, engineering, journalism, business, you definitely have something to do with AI.
1: Even medicine.
0: Wow. Yeah, but, I think I heard there's this... AI diagnostics machine.
1: Exactly.
0: You go and it tells you this is the medicine you need and then you're off.
1: Exactly, you are off.
0: But then again...
1: And medical doctors are using it.
0: Interesting.
1: Are using it, yeah. And it gives you your productivity that you need.
0: Mm.
1: You know, the productivity is enhanced. You don't need to spend too much time, you know, spending other... You can use that time productively. It has come to stay, my brother.
0: Prof, another question has been the over information that we feed AI with. Others have said it is dangerous because the information you are feeding AI, you might not even know who is tapping into the back end to grab all this information.
1: Well, that's about cyber security, and I think those with that space have been able to find ways to secure things.
0: Mm.
1: Currently, as I speak, I'm watching my whatever is happening in my house now in Amina.
0: Okay.
1: I'm here and I see everything in there because of what? Digital space.
0: Mm.
1: There's security implication in there.
0: Okay.
1: But they have found a way to, you know, to reduce that that impact of negativity when it comes to cyber security.
0: Mm.
1: These days, wars are fought by drones.
0: Yes. Yeah.
1: look at the wars that's currently going on.
0: Countries and
1: they use the drone and they use it to pick you and you see everything in there. Today, I think there's boat. I learned there's boat in Cape Coast.
0: Mm.
1: So today you want to go to UCC. You look at and you see how the vehicle. If the driver is telling that I'm coming, you will know whether he's coming or not based on the movement of the vehicle on your phone.
0: Yeah.
1: That is the nice way of digitization. Everything, there's bound to be some security implications, but we should not use that security as a way that we will not want to embrace it.
0: Okay.
1: As I said, we have moved from the first to the third revolution. Those days we're using locomotive engine. You know,
0: makes a lot of noise.
1: And those days, even before power came, we're using other means to generate our energy. Now came with power, and it came with what? Employment.
0: Yeah.
1: Power now created employment. And now we have now moved beyond power to the digital space. Digital space is now what is creating the employment now. And at least for the physical space, and this is good for me, for my students. Usually when you train students and they say, well, I can't get a job, I can't do this. I'm a quant surveyor by profession.
0: Okay.
1: And I tell my student that you don't need to go and look for a job before you get employed. Based on the information that we have given to you, you can start your own business using digital space.
0: I'm happy you mentioned that.
1: Yes, one of my past students, currently his client is the diasporans. And he's making good time money. The last time I met him was in Canada. And he was there for business engagement. He just completed Cape Coast Anchor University. And when I tell you about his performance in the class,
0: wow,
1: was nothing to write to him about. And I did not give up to rubbish him. And now that guy is doing quite well. Every time he's very busy building houses for our brothers and sisters living outside the country. And so what type of money is he getting? It's not dollars, euros. When you melt it, what do you see? He see this. And this is... All this is about digital space. He didn't go and advertise on a newspaper in Ghana yet.
0: Yeah,
1: no.
0: Yeah, yeah.
1: Just use the phone.
2: Yeah.
1: And people now started referring him. And now this is what he's making. So that is our panacea to unemployment. Digitization is our panacea. And today you can see it. Especially the blockers who are using it. Look at Udumaya and the rest. Look at the money that they're having. It's all about digital space. There's money there. Let us use it.
0: There is money in the digital and the AI space. Let's use it. I'm happy you touched a bit on the employment. And so if I'm a graduate and I'm home and I'm thinking, what can AI do for me? There is an opportunity in there. You can tap into it if you are listening to us. But there again, the issues of solving other problems, let's say sanitation and environmental problems, how can we integrate AI into helping solve some of these problems?
1: You have been to the U.S.
0: Prof. Morris, you can touch a bit of it.
1: Which people sweep the streets of the U.S.?
0: I'll come back to Prof.
1: It's not the AI that he uses.
2: Yeah, it is.
0: Because I saw a video, I think from China, a Ghanaian went to a restaurant, a hotel, and he ordered for food.
1: Very good.
0: And it was an AI machine.
1: That brought the food there.
2: What do we like he said? What do we like?
1: He's there.
2: Yeah.
1: He's there.
2: In fact, quite recently, I am writing a book with one professor in the U.S. It's very old, about 96 years of age. And when I finished drafting the book, I thought that, no, this man is too old, so I cannot overburden him. So I took the initiative to even draft him the preface, because he initiated the whole thing. When I sent it to him, he said, okay, I'll get back. That he'll get back to me. He wants to consult his friend and get back to me. And that his friend is AI.
1: That's right.
2: So, yes, I don't know until he brought back whatever I asked for. Exactly. Then I realized that, the friend is AI. So it's like it is part and parcel of their life. And so every sphere of their life is AI.
1: Exactly.
2: So, like I said, I keep saying is the regulation. How do we use it? In academia, I think we should be thinking of the prompting.
0: Okay.
2: What do you ask AI to do for you?
0: Exactly.
2: But if you prompt it wrongly, it will give you wrong information.
1: Exactly.
2: And our students, they don't take the time to read.
1: Exactly.
2: So they just issue the prompt.
1: Exactly.
2: AI churns the information out. And then they take it.
1: That's it.
2: So if you prompt it wrongly, it will give you wrong information. That's where the challenge is.
0: This way you say we don't read. I don't know if you heard recently where someone used AI to generate a text and they even read the prompt at the end.
1: Exactly.
0: How are we?
1: Good. Exactly. We don't read.
0: If you want me to readdress, then you are reading that too.
1: Yes. We don't read. But just what you just said, I gave an assignment to my student to do a work, something on calculation.
3: Okay.
1: And the guy was not too smart enough. He took his friend's work, copied everything, and copied the friend's name. It happened just about last month.
2: Yes, yes.
1: And the guy was so miserable when I detected it. And he was just fleeting. You see how people... Mm. So that is what people do with AI. As you said, they will copy everything without reading. Mm. We don't have time to read.
3: Prof, let me again ask the use of AI apps.
1: Yeah.
3: Like the ChatGPTs, the Copilot, this Chinese ones I've been seeing as well. It's become more like you are not intelligent. You are not educated if you use these apps, because people use that to generate posts on social media. Yeah. And once there's a bit of a trace that you use it, they are unhappy. They feel
1: it's not original.
3: It's not original. So how do we go about it?
1: Well, as the quality assurance writer indicated, that is where we need to come in and put certain measures.
3: Mm.
1: AI is not there to copy. You don't need to copy everything.
3: Okay.
1: You need to also use your own judgment to tweak certain things around and see that it works around. Whether we like it or not, we need to use it, but we have to use it responsibly.
3: Yeah.
1: Responsibility is the key word here. So we need to use it responsibly. And people need to be taught how to use it. In fact, the problem is with education, and that's why the Vice Chancellor is hammering on education. Mm. If you are not educated on how to use it, on the dangers, on the positive aspect, the negative, that is where the problem comes. But if you are educated, at least the student will be confident that, okay, my lecturer is teaching me AI, and this is where I can do, so I can use it productively. Then that is fine. But when you are not educated, then that's when you don't know how to use it.
3: Mm.
1: And because of that, you create that problem in there. Mm. I went to Azerbaijan 3 months ago.
3: Okay.
1: And it was a World Urban Forum. And it was about digitization.
3: Mm.
1: Even the football was using AI. And I recent football, I think they use AI.
3: There's a chip.
1: The referee would say something things and go back and go and watch the telly and say that, what the telly has done is okay. Is it high? Even our footballers, they say that. Guys who will not get footballers playing on the pitch. It should be all digitization.
3: Yeah. I see.
1: Uh-huh. And that is where we are moving to. For example, you mentioned about sanitation.
3: Yeah.
1: In the U.S., they use a lot of digital space, automation.
3: Mm.
1: So you don't get people coming to sweep the streets. You have a vehicle that sweeps the entire place. So from here to, from Kingsway to Kotokura, the vehicle can do that within 10 minutes or 20 minutes.
3: Yeah.
1: Unlike bringing so many people to come and sweep, and they will not sweep well and those things. The only thing is that you need somebody to operate the equipment.
3: Mm.
1: That is what you need. Mm. Now, vehicles are there. You don't need a driver to drive the vehicle.
3: Exactly.
1: So, you just have the vehicle. You just tell the vehicle what you want. You say it by mouth.
3: Mm.
1: Take me here, and the driver takes you. These days, you go to the U.S., you want to go to the airport in New York, and you are in a air train, and the air train doesn't have a driver.
3: Interesting.
1: We all sit there. If somebody tells you that there's no driver there, you want to run away. But it takes you very well, you know, to your destination. It's all about digitization, and they are using it. And I think Africa, we are lagging behind, and we need to focus and see how best we can improve on that, because our counterparts from other countries outside Africa, we tell them that we write notices.
3: Mm-hmm.
1: On a notice board, and they laugh at us. These days, notice board?
3: Yes.
1: These days, who use white marker to write a marker to write on the board? No, you go there, everything is good. And fortunately for CCT, we have the touch screen now. So you go to our classroom, smart board.
3: No chalk and
1: we have some areas, but majority of the classrooms, we have the smart board.
3: Okay.
1: So you come, you bring your PowerPoint or your slides in there, and students are so excited.
2: Yes.
1: They watch, they listen, and that increase the productivity.
2: Yes. So like you said, especially those who post a lot of stuff on social media.
3: Yeah.
2: You query AI or you prompt AI, the AI will generate the content for you, and then right away you put it on social media as if you are the one who generated it. That is true. That is true. And people are actually critical about it.
3: Yeah.
2: It can really dent your image, especially those who are so meticulous. They want to see whether whatever you are saying is actually genuinely coming from you.
3: Mm.
2: And so, and of course, people are able to really detect AI content.
3: Yeah.
2: Even looking at it.
3: Yeah.
2: In fact, if you see embedded comments,
3: mm-hmm.
2: check it.
3: Mm-hmm.
2: Check the AI one mm-hmm. and that of the normal one.
3: And there's even a line
2: and
3: of then, wording that
2: yes,
3: it does.
2: Yes. So
3: you're able to
2: yes.
3: Detect.
2: There are ways of there are ways of detecting it. And so I think that it all boils down to editing.
3: Mm.
2: But if yes, it might not necessarily be that if you generate AI content and post, it doesn't necessarily mean that you do not know what you want to write.
3: Okay.
2: Probably due to time. You couldn't write, and so you ask AI to fast track it for you.
3: Yeah.
2: But when you get the content, I think that the proper thing is to now actually edit it and make it suitable to your audience before posting.
3: Sometimes the thing is too good to be edited.
2: that's so true.
3: In case you just joined our conversation, this is TW88.9. This is the workshop with me, Sir Roy. We're talking about AI and how it will be incorporated in our universities and in our daily lives as well. Let me allow you call. The phone lines are activated if you want to 0202085 888 0202085 888. I saw some calls coming in, so now you can call us and join the conversation. But let me come back to you. Don't you think all of this is going to make us lazy, as some people are making the assertion that no, we should use our brains, we should use our minds, you should have to sit down and plan, it will make you lazy? What do you make of it?
1: It rather makes you to be more productive. As I said, let me use my own example. As I tell you, my clients are all over the world. So by the time we are sleeping in Ghana here, currently as I'm speaking now, somebody is on me from 12 midnight. He has been on me doing a particular project for him.
3: Okay.
1: So if you are lazy, you can't even be in the digital space. You'll be sleeping. But if you are not lazy, definitely, because you know your clients are in other countries that the time zones are different.
3: Mm-hmm.
1: When we are sleeping in Ghana, that is when they are, you know, working during the day. So definitely you have to respond, and it's about time. Usually in digital space, it talks about time.
3: Okay.
1: So if you don't work within a particular time, then you'll be losing your credibility, and so you'll be losing your market space. And for me, I differ from that issue that it makes them to be lazy. It rather makes them to be more productive, to be hardworking. So at times people see me and say, how do I manage my time? Do I sleep? Because when like today, like this, I worked almost up to 2 a.m.
3: Okay.
1: Because immediately I get the message, I have to respond quickly. The person is waiting for me in India, is waiting for me in Ukraine, is around in Japan, in Hong Kong. I need to respond. And if you don't respond timely, then the market space will be affected. And you'll not get your income
3: rather
1: that you
3: make
1: need.
3: You work harder.
1: Exactly. So AI has come to encourage us to be more, you know, hardworking. And those young boys, especially the bloggers and those things, that always they are in the move. They don't want to waste time to go and take a club beer or what have you. They are in the move. They need to move so that they make things working. Look at, for example, Echo Simpson.
3: Yeah.
1: It travels here and there.
3: Yeah. Yeah.
1: Do you think that it's lazy people that want to do that?
3: Not at all.
1: And they're not traveling for fun. It's making the bunny.
3: I saw a post of him this morning.
1: Yeah,
3: says
1: from Zambia.
3: He was up at the night editing the video.
1: Exactly.
3: Says, you guys are here sleeping.
1: Exactly. And I appreciate him, because for me, I'm telling you, I don't sleep. Yeah. If I sleep, unless a little bit, some few hours. But from 12 to 4 a.m., that is when you get me working. I was doing a presentation for somebody in India at 1 a.m. At that time, their time is 9. And 1 a.m., I was doing presentation for him.
3: Wow.
1: And that is the beauty of AI and the beauty of the digital space. It has come to stay.
3: Yes.
1: And I'm saying that it is a panacea to unemployment in Ghana. If people want to get job, that is where they should look to.
3: Before we wrap up, it looks like this is more for the young at heart, the young minds. What is in with AI for the aged and those who think that these people, this is too complicated? What is in for them?
1: Actually, you gave an experience of the 97-year-old man in the U.S.
3: I mean, in the other part of the world, it's quite adjustable. But in Africa, our aged think these things are far-fetched from them.
1: But that's where we have to encourage them, because it has come to stay. Those days that internet came, email and those things. Now they are forced to get email now. If you don't have email, you can't do WhatsApp.
3: Exactly.
1: So some of them borrow our email to do their WhatsApp.
2: So for me, those who are aged are equally... You know, they equally need AI, just like the young. Because, for instance, now these days, everybody's always busy. You wake up from your bed and then you leave. And then you are, let's say, 70 years man, woman in the house alone. I can tell you that if you engage AI, AI will make you feel like you are sitting there with somebody.
3: Mm-hmm.
2: And so for me, I don't think that they should be feeling or they should feel bored that it is not within their generation and therefore it is not their thing.
3: Mm.
2: I beg to differ because there's a lot they can also learn from AI.
3: Mm.
2: Yes, you are sick, maybe you have a pain, whatever. This is just prompt AI, what is this? And AI will give you a clue as to what is actually happening to you.
3: Mm.
2: Because such people normally will be, you know, you wake up, your body is paining you, a whole lot of stuff.
3: Yeah.
2: You don't need to necessarily go and ask somebody, just prompt, what is wrong with you? Just ask, and AI will give you a clue.
3: But those things we are told are very dangerous as well, especially in terms of you trying to diagnose things with AI yourself.
1: Yes.
2: No, that is true.
1: It just gives you, like what they're saying, that it gives you a clue.
3: Okay.
1: For example, I'm wearing AI watch. So when you walk around, it tells you that, you have done these steps. Yeah. Oh, you have done good thing.
3: Yeah.
1: So you are able to know. People die these days because they don't know that their BP is up.
3: Yeah.
1: So assuming that as a saying that you have a watch and it prompts you that, your BP is shooting up. So quickly, you have to go to the hospital.
3: Okay.
1: But by the time they realize, when they go to the hospital, it's too late. So AI is there to avoid certain of this problem.
3: Finally, your closing remarks before you go.
1: Well, if you want to learn AI, come to CCTU. Come to Cape Coast Tech University. In fact, interestingly, University of Cape Coast professors are bringing their children to Cape Coast Tech University to learn IT. I'm not joking. I don't want to mention names. But they are provosts, they are deans, and their children, they know what they are getting there. In fact, before I went to tech, I had to go to Cape Coast Polytechnic at the time. I'm a product of Cape Coast Polytechnic. People don't know. People think that I'm a tech product. But I went to Cape Coast Polytechnic in 1999. And that is what has made me today. And now I can stand with any peers in the world. And because the TVET education molds you and builds you up in terms of using your hands to have skills. So if you want to learn anything about skill, come to Cape Coast Tech University. In fact, this year we are operating 4K.
3: Okay.
1: We need at least more than 4,000. And currently, admission is still going on for September. So please, all programs, you should come. We have more than 40 programs or so, the quality assurance.
2: Yeah,
1: so from engineering to humanities, come and definitely we'll embrace you. You do diploma, you do HND, I had national diploma, you do degree. Now we are doing masters.
3: Okay.
1: So you do master. And fortunate for us, quality assurance will tell you where we have reached with our masters at the moment now. From two, we have moved to what?
2: To 12.
1: 12.
3: Wow.
1: So
2: we've added 12 new ones, making it 14.
1: Good. Wow. Yes. So please come and be a part of Cape Coast Tech University. In fact, we don't make too much noise, but the Vice Chancellor, through the press, wants us to make some noise, which is good, so that people will know that we exist. We are now more than 40 years old. And so the little that we are doing, we want to share to those of Cape Coasters and central region. We want them to patronize this. And when you come, most of our students, when they complete national service, after national service, it takes them roughly a year to get a job. The treasure studies that we have done, it takes them after national service a year to get a job. And some of them are doing quite well from the hospitality industry. But I travel a lot. And I do see most of our past students as air hostess.
3: Wow.
1: From CCTU. They tell them, I schooled there. Oh, sir, I saw you. You related me some time ago. You know, they are doing well. You go to the immigration service, we have our students in there. You go to the engineering field,
2: they are there.
1: They are there.
3: Wow.
1: You go to the health sector, even the Ghana health sector, the Black Star and those things. Most of the product there, the accountants, the secretaries and the rest, you know, even the maintenance officers, they are all our past products in here. So please, let them come to CCTU, and it is a way that they can get the quality education that they need. You don't just educate yourself, but rather become creators of job.
3: Prof. Morris.
2: Yeah, so CCTU, like you said, Cape Coast Technical University is a place where good things happen. And so I want to use your medium to appeal to prospective applicants to enroll on our programs. Like, we have over 106 programs, and we have 14 master's programs. Hopefully, we'll start 12 of them this year. And so we'll flow the advertisement. And so I'm by this medium appealing to prospective applicants to apply. If you want to learn hands-on, the place to be is Cape Coast Technical University.
3: Thank you very much. If you want to learn hands-on, the place to be is Cape Coast Technical University. The message just came through. It says, AI will not make you lazy. It will make you think deeper, learn faster, and solve problems better. AI is here to stay, and many of us are already behind. The choice is simple. Adapt or be left behind.
1: Exactly.
3: Proud to be a postgraduate student at CCTU, embracing the future through construction technology and management. Your CTM AI student.
1: Oh, great.
3: Shout out to you, Prof. Thank you for inspiring us to think beyond the classroom and preparing and prepare for the future.
1: Beautiful.
3: Okay, so there's a message out there for you.
1: Beautiful. Thank you very much. And thanks. Thank you. Thank at least these much. Are evidence that we are happy when we hear them.
3: Yeah. Thank you so much for making the program a success. We've been speaking with Professor Emmanuel Kwamina Bamfuaje. He is the Dean School of Graduate Studies, CCTU. Also, Professor Morris Apalia, Director of Academic Planning and Quality Assurance, CCTU. Thank you so much for being a part. I've not gone yet. I'll be coming back to wrap it all up for the day.
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8: 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I'm a chimney. I'm in several monocum. I'm such a damn person. I'm a chiano. I'm a man. I'm a
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Time is running out. This is where the time will permit us to bring to you today the workshop edition of Tuesday. Thank you so much. I am Richard Osei. Well, you can call me Sarah. Tomorrow, God, when we are back again for Motherland, for Cape Coast, for Central Region, and for the entire world as well. And making way for Miss Brown with the team with Urban Mix this morning. Please have a great day ahead.

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moods change constantly. Some days you feel sharp, focused, and ready. Other days, even simple things feel heavy. If your standard change or your mood, your progress will always be inconsistent. Standard gives you something steadier to work from. They remind you that what must be done, even when your enthusiasm is low. And this does not mean ignoring your limit. So let go of things you can't control. Let go of things that don't help you upgrade your life. Focus on yourself. Focus on your dreams. And stop being people pleasing, because it won't help you. If it makes you feel good, give it a chance. Make yourself feel proud and better, because the right choices for you is for your future. And we'll say a beautiful good morning going out to you. It's another Thursday. Hey, it's Tuesday. I'm so much in a hurry to finish this week because I'm not happy. The week is actually going slow for me. I know today is Tuesday. I'm supposed to be happy because I'm a Tuesday boy. But I'm not happy because I don't have money. I don't have money. We have started another month. I don't have money. Stop looking at my face. You know I don't have money. Why are you looking at my face? Plastic, why are you looking at my face? Good morning going out to you guys. How you doing out there? I believe you're good. We are back again. It's another Tuesday morning and the Tuesday's edition of the Urban Mix right here on TW Radio 88.9. It's exactly 14 minutes after the hour 10 a.m. and today is the 4th of August. So if you're not here yesterday, I want to say welcome to the 8th chapter. Good morning going out to you. And a special shout out going out to Araba Buckman, Auntie Veronica and Yutudo, and my baby girl Perpetual Master Sam. And shout out going out to all the Tuesday Bonds, the Cobbiners, the Arabas, and the Abners. Shout out going out to all of you there. And I believe you've had a longer hours of the workshop. You've enjoyed the morning coffee Sir Roy has been giving you this morning. We are just here to ease your day for you, to allow you enjoy the good things that they have for you, and take your time to relax in all that you do. The Urban Mix is only here to make sure that we guide you through your day. Be that little voice in your ear. And also, I'm very much aware that the band noise, that's why you have to make me that tiny voice in your ear. So put on your earphone, or even in your rooms or your offices, just give it a little low tone and then you can hear my voice in your ear. I'm always going to be your radio girlfriend. I am Daudacious Miss Brown. And I'm doing this together with DJ Plastic. And also Jane is here with me. Today you hear a voice. I'll ask you something. You hear a voice. A nice voice. You hear it. Shout out going out to all of you. And a shout out to all of you that tune in to TW Radio. The love that I have for you guys, you won't even understand it. Because you have been here with me for a whole year and some months. We're still counting. I remember last year, I guess by this time, I was still here with you guys. We're having fun here. We're talking about ourselves. We're talking about how we want life to be. And I believe that you're still focusing on what you've told yourself to do. 2026 as a year that you can have all that you want to have. All I need you to do is stop being a people pleaser. You see, if someone don't want to be in your business, let them go. Like Medea will say, if someone wants to walk, open the door wide for them to walk away. Because life is short. This life is too short for you to stress. It's too short for you to worry about who likes you and who don't like you. The few that like you, hold them in high esteem. Respect people, because respect is reciprocal. Do not demand respect when you don't give some. Loyalty is something that goes a long way. And I've always said that without gratitude, I do not know how you want to live this world. Because loyalty, respect, and gratitude are some of the foundation of life. So today being Tuesday is just simple, and you know that on Tuesday, our Trivia Tuesday comes on. Let me take this breather. When I come back, I will let you in on everything that will happen today on the show. It's Tuesday, and it's Tuesday, we release some stress and take our time in the things that we do. I am the beautiful, ever audacious Miss Brown. Stay with me, and I'll be back.

and you're still tuning to TW Radio 88.9. This is the Tuesday's edition of the Urban Maids. Now, let me let you in on what will happen today. So, today being Tuesday, we are going to be celebrating people, of course, that are celebrating their birthday. Today, we have great people that are celebrating their birthday. And also, Women in Action will come through. Today, also, there's another great woman doing something nice for us. And we need to celebrate her. On our Trivia Tuesday today, we are asking something simple. So, more times, we have people saying that they have workers who steal from them. They're always stealing from them. Now, I'm asking, does paying your workers well prevent them from stealing from your business? Does paying your workers well prevent them from stealing from your business? Now, the worker might have their reason of stealing, and you also that you own the business might have your reason why the person is stealing from you. Probably you are not paying them well, or you're paying them well, they're just being greedy, or you're not a nice person, or whatsoever. So today on 0202085888, I'm asking you, does paying your worker well prevent them from stealing from you? 0202085888. We'll open the phone lines exactly 11:10 so that we'll have this conversation. When you call, you tell me your name, where you're calling from, then we can go through that. 0202085888. You can also send messages on our SMS or our WhatsApp, and then we are going to read that for you. But when the phone lines are open, you can just call 0202085888. I'm asking, does paying your workers well prevent them from stealing from you? It's your workers call ye ya. In a wojedo wovio and it's your unco and your unco wovio. Which is which? 0202085888. Now on our health tidbit today being Tuesday, we are going to be talking about Bell's parsley. Bell's parsley, and that's what we'll learn about. I'll go into details about telling you what it causes, how you can get it, and ways to manage or prevent it. So you stay here with me and make sure you learn one or two. Every single Tuesday, we'll bring you health tidbits because we want you to take care of yourself. Whilst you make the money on Monday, Tuesday, you make sure that you are taking care of your health. And then Wednesday, being the midweek, you realign yourself, put yourself back together, and jolly on Friday. So stay with me. Let me take this breather. When I come back, we are going to be celebrating people that are celebrating their birthdays and also talk more about workers and their employers whilst they steal from their business.

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And slowly, slowly, Tuesday goes into the day. We whisk away with all beautiful tunes right here on TW Radio 88.9. Now it's about time for us to say happy, happy birthday to people that are celebrating their birthday today. Now let's say a happy birthday to a great man, a happy, happy birthday going out to Dr. Charles Hackman Isiel, a mentor, a guide, a blessing to me and our station. Thank you for sharing your time and in-depth knowledge with us. Our prayer is that God will grant you even greater opportunity to impact this generation and build a legacy that would inspire the next. We deeply value you not just for what you do, but for who you are. 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We're wishing you a glorious new age from Nana Dazi and the entire family of TW Radio. Happy, happy birthday going out to you, Dr. Charles Hackman Isiel. And also a happy, happy birthday going out to a beautiful woman. A happy birthday going out to a woman and a sister I got from Cape Coast. Auntie Beauty is how I call her. Happy, happy birthday going out to you, Mama Awodapa, Auntie Beauty. Yami Shura, no yoke si. Oma odin si apema, apema, apema, apema do. Na, oma wenyum yam insuring. Yami yoke si. I know that you are 46 years today. Happy, happy birthday going out to you. Na, in the Zibibi, enjoy something nice in your life. Happy birthday to you. Nyame Inshiro, no onkaho, no yoke se Auntie Beauty. Happy birthday. And also a happy birthday going out to Oboba J.A. Adofo. Happy birthday to Jojo Abbott, Paul Evans Adu, and Barack Obama. Happy birthday going out to all these great people. If you're celebrating your birthday today, you are doing that with a great man who came to Cape Coast and left a mark here. Barack Obama, Paul Evans Adu, Jojo Bot, and Oboba J.A. Adofo. And also you're doing the same with Dr. Charles Hackman Isiel and Auntie Beauty of Tantri. Thank you so much. And may the good Lord bless you. Let me give you this happy birthday song. And we still have on the show our Trivia Tuesday. I'm asking, what is it that will make your employee steal from you? Is it when you pay them good or when you pay them well that will prevent them from stealing from you? 0202-085-888, 0202-085-888. I'll open the phone lines very, very soon so that you can also call in and share your mind. And on our health tidbit, we're talking about Bell Pasty.

And is it because business owners don't pay their workers well, that's why they steal them? Or is just that the workers are just greedy and ungrateful people? 0202085888. 0202085888. I would open the phone lines very, very soon so that you can also share your thought on it. And don't forget to follow us on all our social media platforms, especially our Facebook page and also our YouTube, and our WhatsApp channel is also open for you to hop on for all the good updates that we have for you. Make sure you stay with us. And in all that we do, we still need to be in the market, and I still need to show you where to get what anytime, any day, right here on TW Radio 88.9. And I make sure to tell you that do your business with TW, because you get the result that you deserve and you get what you pay for. 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

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Answer God call today. If you don't want to answer God, you don't know what that man can do to you. Make sure you're answering God right now. So someone sent a message that says, happy birthday, daddy. I love you. You didn't say your daddy's name. You didn't tell who your daddy is. But happy birthday going out to you, daddy, that we don't know. Shout out going out to all the people that I said. I've told you that whenever you send a text, tell me who your name is or who the message is going to. Then I can address people properly. Oh. You are not nice, who you 0202085888. Make sure that you are ready to tell me our workers just greedy and that's why they steal from their business owners or the business owners don't treat them well. 0202085888. In about 3 minutes, I'll open the phone lines, but don't also forget that we have our health tidbit in to come before we go to our women in action, and then we wrap it all up with news in brief before anything else happened right here. 0202085888. Exactly 11:10, the phone lines will be open. You can call in, let me know, say it's your workers call yeah no one call real another then 0202085888.

0: And so we have our very first caller. Hello, good morning. Pocho, when you call, make sure you lower your radio for me. Nayem Bonkomo. Hello, good morning.
1: Good morning.
0: Oh, Pocho, what's in the baby a Kasafi?
1: I'm from Starboy.
0: Starboy.
1: Yes,
0: I'm Pocho, Yem Bonkomo. Starboy and Pocho Manti Nyaokai. Thank you so much, Starboy. Yeah, that's it. 0202085888. Jin, tell me what you think. Do you think that when you pay people well, that's when they would not steal for you, or regardless, still?
2: I feel like they will actually steal because, like, humans are very insatiable.
0: Even though you pay them well?
2: Even though you pay them well.
0: Wow.
2: Because we've experienced it several times.
0: I think we have another caller. Hold your thoughts. Hold it. Hello, good morning.
3: Good morning, Miss Brown.
0: Abdul Salam.
3: Oh, David.
0: Mpocho kasa kasi mamna mental voice.
3: Mpocho, you man in short form.
0: Ah, bre, you man in bonkom. Thank you. Thank you so much, Masayima. Us there. If you don't take good care of your workers, they steal from you. Jen, you are saying something. So this man was actually saying that when you're not being paid, you should ask. If your worker is not asking why you have not paid them, maybe they are stealing from you. That's why they are not asking you. Do you understand?
2: Yeah.
0: So he is saying that you have to ask if you're not paid. If not, it means you are stealing. That's why you're not asking. Do you agree to that? What do you think of this?
2: No.
0: Do you think that even if you pay people, go ahead. We have another caller. We'll have to hold on that thought. Hello, good morning.
4: Hello, good morning.
0: Oh, for sure, who's in the baby a cut of
4: fee? Oh, okay, Rex.
0: Rex. Pocholo, our radio, mom. Kakra, kakri, be just lower your radio set.
4: Okay.
0: Thank you. Yen bon komo.
4: Atama man and a woman. Now, so, yen pay, yen pa.
5: specialty between such a boy and then I don't know why I'm working. If you want to answer, then bring more bro. Maybe also our influence. Say, which one call you? Say, which one call you? Then I.
0: Okay.
5: Okay.
0: Okay.
5: Okay.
0: Okay.
5: Okay.
0: Thank you very much. Rex, today, if you're working, think of yourself first. Regardless, whatever you do for your worker, they might always do what they want to do with you. So whether you want to steal or take your share, you take your share and go. Jane, add up yours. What do you think it is? You see, today they will allow you to talk. Right. Hello, good morning. Hello, good morning. Thank you very much. 0202085888. Do you think that paying your workers make them or prevent them from stealing from you, Jane? Make a submission before somebody will call again. Go ahead.
2: I think
0: today. Hello, good morning.
6: Hello, good morning.
0: Good morning.
6: Okay, well, from the chief makers of Rafael.
0: Chief, yambon komo.
6: All right, so very quick one. The honest truth is that no matter what you do, it's only when you become an entrepreneur and a boy until that you answer that.
0: Okay.
6: So you would put all the measures in place, you would do everything. But the workers that you are wanting to employ will show you the loopholes.
0: Okay.
6: So the honest truth, like I said again, is that no matter what you do, just try your best to reduce the theft. You can't eliminate it.
0: Okay.
6: That is it. Yeah, so try your best to eliminate reduce it. Because I then I would be for had him. No obviously after baby.
0: I see.
6: So like the man said, as an employer, do your best to satisfy their needs.
0: Okay.
6: Your behavior and make us know one or so this must submit.
0: Thank you so much for your submission. 0202085 Jane, go ahead. 888 it's looking like people are trying to say that whatever it is that you do, they'll still steal regardless. Today they will not allow you to talk. Next week. Hello, good morning.
7: Hello.
0: Good morning.
7: Morning.
0: But you wouldn't be a case of fee.
7: I just am Douglas Dunko.
0: What you say?
7: Douglas Dunko.
0: Douglas, lower radio no mam ka crabi or which you not team or phone num aye.
7: But you
0: go ahead, Yankasa. Okay. I want to send a message to my old papa. No. Yeah, that's it. Douglas, Douglas, papa, happy, happy birthday. Douglas, say, or catch or say, happy birthday. Go ahead, Jim.
2: But I believe that they will still steal from you regardless of what you do.
0: You're a good boss.
2: That's okay. Why you have to employ people who are very, who are humane.
0: Go basically. Ahead. Let's make this call. Hello, good morning.
8: Good morning, madam.
0: My pocho would be a baby, a kiss and pocho mohi was way.
8: I'm a panado. But David, my cat's a free consumer of a talk.
0: David, pocha's a cat's a free.
8: A consumer of a talk.
0: A confim. Pocha and boncomo.
8: No. If you know, my shas was she. I don't know they free a couple.
0: Okay.
8: Nti ni anisa, anisa hao, e chao kwa sumono, uchi kwa obe ni na afamano. obevia wansa wevie wedwe munyama na adi yezan podi ekan ho
0: oya samo
8: nda fawo ni sika dodo adi be mewi ala adi be mawo ka oriwia bevia
0: okay okay
8: wa webu ejwan woni wona odo okwa ho all right
0: Mpocho, yeah, that's it. Jane, please finish your submission. If not, today you'll talk.
2: Well, that's what I was saying. So they're going to do what they want to do regardless.
0: Because people are saying that regardless what you do, they will still steal. So does it mean that even when you do all the things in the world for your worker, they will still find
2: steal.
0: A mind to steal from you, regardless.
2: Yeah.
0: This is serious. Hello, good morning. Hello, good morning.
9: Good morning. I'm born with them.
0: Mpocho Moye, Mpocho Waso, what to them?
9: Mpocho Emirado.
0: Mpocho Woodsin, a baby, a Kasafi.
9: Mpocho, all from a double B, Mpocho, F1.
0: Double B, Mbonkomo.
9: Aha, the message that I have no, a message, Papa.
0: Thank you.
9: Name with the Juan Casancasa. Now, I am in dreaming.
0: Okay.
9: But I don't know why I said more than it. I won't come again at them. Or your gun is open.
0: Okay.
9: I thought your gun is open. Actually, you're in free. What did that? I'm meaning me out. I've been scanning open. Won't you what to do? Won't you like Bill? When you're in the club with Yuska, won't you want what they will be at? But I'm looking at him.
0: But I'm with you.
9: You're in free. I've been scanning open. So still, I wear a connection with Yuska. Atasa.
0: Entino,
9: or ya da, or you subana wabat the woman would be avisia.
0: Intessi, or ya gano subanana.
9: Or ya gano suban. Ah, the infinite code denim pool, over you, over you.
0: Okay, okay.
9: Infinite code denim pool, over you, over you, because infinite would have that. Nah, more princess here, more quarto.
0: Okay.
9: It's a diamond denim pool, connection, but basically, I don't know why I didn't commission.
0: I see. Madasi, Nyami Show. 0202085888. 0202085888. Aso, Oye Subano Waha. Let's just hear what the person has to say. Hello, good morning.
10: One
0: L from. Young Queen.
10: And painful, a movie. The new evidence we are. Say, we banner or man or container.
0: No problem.
10: You mean say, or pass out your back. At least, man can only be this one. Miss Dow's analogy.
0: Bachelor Debbie.
10: What will you do, Miss Diga?
0: Bachelor Debbie. It is everybody and their submission, and everyone is making their contribution, and everyone is entitled to their opinion in as much as we've put in the question out there. Now, this message says, when we refuse to accept our true identity as God and exhibit the characteristics of God, corruption will be the order of the day. Within this hypothesis, you know, people pray to God that the government, that is, the government for employment, and engage in all manner of corrupt activities to enrich themselves. Then, in a rush, goes back to thank God and for enriching him or her. We need a revolution and a new orientation to reset our mindset, as the government is advocating in the ecosystem of corruption. And you find Christians, Muslims occupying public spaces. Had they know if there was God, they would act different. I see. I'm trying to understand where you're getting to, but making it religious and political, it's becoming confusing. Anyway, thank you so much. We have another caller. Hello, good morning.
11: Hello.
0: Douglas.
11: What's your
0: own name,
11: Douglas?
0: Uncle Steve. Uncle Steve.
11: I'm 20 years.
0: Marty. Thank you very much. 020-2085-888. I believe we have about 4 more calls to go and we're good to go. You can also send in your messages and I'll read that for you. You can also call and make your contribution. Please, you see, we're human beings. Not everybody still. Not everybody is greedy in as much as we're human beings. Someone says, regard, call. Hello, good morning. Hello, good morning.
11: Good morning.
0: Mopo cho wudin a baby a kasafi.
11: I'm a kasafi kofor.
0: Papa
11: no asin cho. Papa no asin cho. Un question dam manen. Ope achila ono ono. Ope achila mamu an kase. Unfe yuvana. If you are there, you should be there. Yeah, you do a name ha. Yeah, you see, I do buy that. I want to know. Don't question. Don't question that fine. Question us and don't question. Don't question what that fine.
0: Thank you very much. Please don't banter. Obianche and Adrian, everybody should send their views and opinions. Please, your contribution is welcome. But don't banter somebody's own. We cannot boycott people's opinion. Let's just be guided. Thank you very much. And this one says, regardless of what you do for your worker, a thief would always be a thief. Good morning, Miss Brown. Have a beautiful day. Thank you so much. If someone is being a thief, and that's a different conversation, I believe, Jane, if someone is a thief, that's a different conversation on its own.
2: Yeah.
0: If someone is a thief and then they send that to work, it's a different conversation. Now, I'm asking someone who works for you and then you pay them according to, now I'm asking, do we need to pay people well to avoid them from stealing, not just because they are thief naturally?
2: Okay, obviously you have to pay your workers well to prevent any stealing and all of that. But some people are insatiable, so they will do what they want regardless.
0: Because we've had a lot of business owners saying that they pay their workers well. Some give them bonuses, some give them even the end of year gift and all that. Yet, they end up embezzling.
2: I guess they brought their thievery into the workspace then.
0: Okay, so it's something, so it works more like the person is naturally a thief.
2: Yes.
0: And then they just become unsatisfied and they take
2: it
0: to work.
2: I believe so.
0: Okay. So whether you pay your worker well or not, if they'll steal, they'll steal.
2: Yeah.
0: Right.
2: They will steal. If they want to steal, they will steal.
0: Go ahead. She said, I have a mic in elicism. So the point is, Nyimpana said, able to earn a call ye or say ankle to earn a call ye. It is either they are thieves already naturally or it's just that they are just a bunch of greedy people. Plastic, you want to add up?
12: So I think one of our callers was like you can't eliminate the theft that goes on.
0: Okay.
12: So because you see that as an entrepreneur, you can't really find the loopholes unless your staff...
0: We have a caller. Hello, good morning.
13: Hello.
0: Good morning. Hello, good morning.
13: Good morning.
0: Mopocho chungu fiu radio nungu kakre binayem bon komo ai. Aha. Mopocho uzi ne baby akasafi. I am so sorry. I can't really hear you. Intimisro, fre back. But when you call back, move a bit away from U radio or put the radio off and just listen to me through your phone. Plastic adapt na and wrap up on this segment.
12: So I feel like some way somehow the CEOs or let me say the business owners, it's not like sometimes they know about what is going on.
0: Okay.
12: But then some way somehow they tend to leave
0: give
12: it like
0: blind
12: that.
0: Eye to it.
12: Yeah, so that you get a reason for coming to work.
0: Okay.
12: Yeah, because
0: So you allow people to steal from you just because they should come to work.
12: Yeah, like not necessarily just because they should come to work. You don't, if let's say you leave a little loophole.
0: Okay.
12: You get it. So that they'll find a reason to always come to work.
0: Just to come and steal from you.
12: No, not to just to come and steal from you.
0: But to come and do the work. Let's, and to still
12: come,
0: steal.
12: To come and do the work. It helps you one way or the other. Okay. You, the entrepreneur.
0: Okay.
12: So, what you can do is minimize it enough so that it doesn't go into your profit. Okay. Or it doesn't collapse the business.
0: That's understandable.
12: And then, yes. And then you don't make it, you don't eliminate it. Because if you eliminate it right now, let's say, we all know our salary is not enough.
0: Mm.
12: It's never enough. So, if you take the whole thing off, the job becomes boring.
0: I see.
12: Yeah.
0: So, stealing makes the job nice. Hey.
12: My opinion.
0: In my opinion. Hey, oh yeah. Bye-bye. Shadow. If stealing... Jesus of Nazareth. Thank you very much, Plastic. I didn't know that stealing from work makes work nice. At least, okay. But those I pity more are the provision shops. Those people. They are the people I pity more. Because the thing, before you can know your money is missing, it's only when you are taking stock. Before you can know that it's going to be IUA fuel system. And those who work with more coins. But I feel that human beings are human beings, regardless what you do for them. If they want to do wrong, they'll do wrong. And everybody out there know exactly what they are doing in this world. If they are stealing, they know they are stealing. Because when you catch them, they'll say sorry, right? They'll say sorry, they won't do it again. They'll give you excuses and all that. But if you also steal from your employer and you think that you are harming them or you think that you're doing them bad, you're rather hurting yourself because one way or the other, you might also own a business and someone will do the same to you. You might think that, oh, I was stealing, so when I do my business, I'll be hard or I'll be difficult or I'll not leave loop. You'll be the one that they will steal more from. So please, let's just be careful out there. Whether you get paid well or not, be an honorable person. Being an honorable person is one of the best things you can do for your own self, not for the business owner. And business owners, please, if someone works for you and then you need to pay them well and you think they deserve it, please do so. And let's avoid this of repaying one way before this corruption thing that is going on everywhere. It's hard to hold on into a business. It's hard to be a business owner and be an entrepreneur. So if you put up a business and someone tend to mess it up by doing that out of just because they have insatiable taste, it hurts. Anyways, thank you so much for your contributions, your messages, and the calls. I think we're going to be wrapping up on this segment. We'll have health tidbit. We're going to be talking about bell parsley very soon. You can also send messages. I read the messages, but we are done with the calls. This message says it's an attitude problem and should be dealt with. Then spiritual and conscious. The English is English in me. So it is an attitude problem and should be dealt with. The spirituality and consciousness contest. Okay. I can agree with that anyway. Thank you very much. You can still send your messages on 0202085888. Let me take this breather. When we come back, we'll do health tidbit.

And thank you so much for staying here with us. It's indeed a pleasure always having you sending in your contribution and also giving in your views on the show. 0202085888. You can still send in your messages. Now the phone lines are closed, but I would read your messages for you. Now, welcome to the Health Tidbit. Today, we are treating Bell's palsy. And today, we are looking at a condition that causes sudden weakness or paralysis on the side of the face. It can make it difficult to smile, close one eye, or even control your facial expression, leading many people to mistake it for stroke. It is not stroke. Bell's palsy is not stroke. Although the exact cause, always known as Bell's palsy, is often linked to viral infection that causes inflammation of the facial nerve, symptoms usually appear suddenly and may include facial dripping, drawling, and difficulty speaking clearly, and also increase sensitive to sound in one ear or changes in taste. The good news is that many people recover fully with early medication and facial exercise and adequate treatment and also adequate test. If you or someone suddenly develop facial weakness, seek medical attention immediately to rule out more serious conditions such as stroke. Our health can change in an instant. Knowing the signs and acting quickly can also help you make a difference in it. So sometimes waffle side or a chair or a sun foam is becoming weak, and also you can open one of your eye a cut when you're crying a move when you mon ye your chine, and then you have difficulties in hearing in one side of your ear, another when you fa wajuji on your stroke on cotin normal when you fa ojuji. When you start having these kind of symptoms, please and please and please go to the hospital. If they detect it early and start treating you early, you can get out of this Bell's palsy, my poor child. Be careful out there so that you can be able to live longer, because health is wealth. Now let me take this breather. When I come back, we have Women in Action before we wrap it all up.

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1: Yeah, it is 10 years of God's goodness and faithfulness.
2: Becky K Bar and Restaurant, Ghana Central Region, will be 10 in August. Hooray! Episode 4, Becky K Bar and Restaurant, a working post, Yamian Tomo, August Busumi, Obedi officiate to Hallelujah.
1: As part of the celebration, Becky K Semi Control from 28th, Friday, 29th, Saturday, and 30th, Sunday, August Busumi, a journey be a betubia, ye 20 Ghana cities, official, a journey be a betubia. 20 Ghana cities official. Channel Swam Day on the 29th of August. I am Miranda. And you may 7 p.m. Our Becky K Bar and Restaurant. Yene ya yenya gospel artist Kessie at Eriko. At Eriko. And the Lady Anointed. Afeinsu. The Voice. Ebe Kabo at Danyamiase. And to catch our dofobi. Nebushani na yena yen share on the 29th of August. Yen didi. Niena yen sambo. And Danyamiase. If it's a way be a ma Becky K. If it's a do. Ayanyamiadum. Ayanonkwanumbe. Becky K will be donating bedsheet to hospitals. On the 15th of September. Ebeka could donate bedsheet at the Ama Adisadel Health Center. 22nd September. Yedi any better. Ebim Clinic. Afi Yebuboshi. Ediako. Dominance e wokumasi SDA Hospital on the 6th of October. Now fe Yasamba Cape Coast on the 13th of October. 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
9: 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Audacious.

My the bollocks sees a power. Power to all the women out there. It is a good time for you to feel beautiful as a woman. And today we are celebrating Christine Edu Yeboa. She is a respected Ghanaian educationist and a senior academic at the University of Cape Coast, UCC. And she is the Dean of School of Educational Development and Outreach at the University of Cape Coast. She previously served as a director of the Institute of Education, where she supervised UCC affiliation with several College of Education across Ghana and helped strengthen teacher education program. She has served on several important university committee, including the UCC Research Agenda Committee, and as a member of the university's management structure. Professor Edu Yeboa is well known for her work in improving teacher education and mentoring educators. In research and academic publishing, contributing significantly to educational development in Ghana. She is regarded as one of UCC's leading education scholar and has played a key role in advancing teacher education and educational policy in Ghana. So today, we celebrate another great woman called Professor Christine Edu Yeboa at UCC, and she's also another great woman making the milestone in education. Thank you so much for always staying here with us. Thank you so much for always tuning into TW Radio. Your messages, your calls are always contribution, are always appreciated right here. I am the audacious Miss Brown, and I did this together with DJ Plastic and my beautiful Jean. We'll come back to you tomorrow with another edition of the Urban Mix, the Wednesday's edition. You know it's always dedicated to our beautiful women. News in brief is up next with Ayatollah Abbas Tete. Stay here with us.

Hello, good day. This is TW News in Brief at midday, coming to you from Saba House on the Kingsway Avenue stretch here in Cape Coast. My name is Ayatollah Abastete. Featuring in this afternoon's bulletin, President John Dramani Mahama has announced plans to champion the inclusion of Caribbean nations in the African Continental Free Trade Area when he assumes office as chairman of the African Union, describing the move as a strategic step towards strengthening economic ties between Africa and the Caribbean. According to Ghana's president, expanding

0: the last AU conference, the Caribbean was accepted and duly acknowledged as the seventh region of Africa. And so it allows the Caribbean to CARICOM to sit in AU meetings and to discuss, hold discussions affecting Africa and the Caribbean in AU meetings. And so I think that that has been a major step forward. When I was speaking with Mr. Prime Minister, I said that one of the things that I will champion when I become AU chair next year, Ghana is assuming the chair of the African Union next year, is to expand the remit of the African Continental Free Trade Area to include the Caribbean. We've set up the African Continental Free Trade Area that allows us to export goods duty-free and tariff-free into each other's markets. That's a 1.4 billion population market. And that also is a 1.3 trillion GDP economy. And so we can plug the Caribbean in so that we can exchange goods between Africa and the Caribbean duty-free, tariff-free. And so that's one of the proposals that I'll take.
1: Moving on to new prices of fuel at the various pumps, the National Petroleum Authority has announced a new minimum ex-pump price floors for petroleum product for the first pricing window of August, setting revised benchmark prices for fuel retailers across the country. The new price floors take effect from Tuesday, August 4, and will remain in force until August 15th. Under the revised pricing schedule, the minimum ex-pump price for petrol has been fixed at 14 cedis 53 per litre, while diesel will sell from 14 cedis 97 per litre. Liquefied petroleum gas has been pegged at 11 cedis per kilogram. The authority has also set the minimum ex-pump price for marine gas oil at 16 cedis per litre, with kerosene price at 14 cedis 46 per litre. In a state issued on August 3, the NPA directed all oil marketing companies, OMCs, and LPG marketing companies to comply with the newly approved price floors throughout the pricing window. The authority clarified that the announced figures represent only the minimum ex-pump price floors and not include premium charged by international oil trading companies, the operating margins of bulk import, distribution and export companies, or the marketers and dealers margins applied by OMCs and LPGMCS. Let's shift our focus to education now. The executive director of Africa Watch, Education Watch, Kofi Asari, has questioned the continued relevance of the basic education school that examination, arguing that the examination has largely lost its original purpose following the introduction of the free senior high school policy. According to him, the role of the BEC within Ghana's education system has significantly changed over the years, with examination now serving primarily as a mechanism for placing students into senior high schools rather than determining who qualifies to continue their education. Kofi Asari explained that before the implementation of the free SHS policy, the BEC played a much broader role in the country's educational structure. Reflecting on how the examination functioned in previous examination years, Kofi Asari said the system was built around a competitive admission process in which only candidates who met the required aggregates qualified for secondary education. BECE in the past, prior to the free senior high, it was used for two main reasons. The first was to determine who goes to secondary school because there was a cutoff point of 36. The second was to determine which school one is placed in and other minor reasons for certification. It served as evidence for completing the JHS level, he said. But since 2017-2018, when we introduced free SHS, we have come to agree as a country that the minimum level of education that any Ghanaian should have is secondary. On average, 98% of BEC candidates have always qualified for placement, and so BEC relevance now is only for placement. That's it with News Bulletin at this hour. My name is Ayatollah Abastate. For more news updates, do log on to twradiogh.com. Up next is Chill Sports.

0: 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If the infection spread to the kidneys, symptoms may include fever, chills, and back pain. UTIs can be prevented through simple health habits. 1. 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Urinate after sexual activity. And 5. Wear clean and breathable underwear. UTIs are common but should never be ignored. Early treatment can prevent serious complications, especially kidney infections. 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
2: 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May I share one conquandia? 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What problem? 88.9, 1 to 2 PM. Lay and snass, lay and chicken. Well, yes, yes, you may see Yabaka Amambra, lay I drink Kusum. Mamma Frano Punch, why you're here with ye? She was social issues in a yes, yes, yes, yes, yes, yes, yes, yes, yes, yes, yes, yes, yes, yes, yes, yes, yes, yes, yes, yes, yes, yes, yes, yes, yes, yes, yes, yes, yes, yes, yes, yes, yes, yes, yes, yes, yes, yes, yes, yes, yes, yes, yes, yes, yes, yes, yes, yes, yes, yes, yes, yes, yes, yes, yes, yes, yes, yes, yes, yes, yes, yes, yes, yes, yes, yes, yes, yes, yes, yes, yes, yes, yes, yes, yes, yes, yes, yes, yes, yes, yes, yes, yes, yes, yes, yes, yes, yes, yes, your pens are broken. Your bone work, yes, so I suffer pay you. Auntie Yanaba, and kind of communication. She wants TW 88.9.
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0: Yeah.
1: Mufin checkers and fama or manura or sabaramba doctor kusiata auto de bien. And in ne ugwa or man him ba nene kwa butcha auto de sia. 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
0: 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Now wanjuana.
1: Mundu or stages or stages in you. Would you be a bear?
0: Oh
1: no, so you are one century.
0: And then
1: in tea. I may see Sierra.
0: When you are not,
1: sister, what you mean yado?
0: You, ye yado.
1: Every demi stage now, there was a jewagen on Fen Jubu. Zibue kitten, and then no one cheer was it in you.
0: Said I'm a word Jim TWE.
1: In the end, I added it.
0: Yeah, TWE.
1: Auntie Annabelle. Them a shasse care fennel. A man's a condo de, yes, made a dough. Or ya the panel cur nanumbri ya witchumque. Ya baha, ya baka de. You gray a fashion years in our tree. 8 weeks, any years easy. 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
0: 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And then new gun on son sin on the new gun.
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1: 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And see nana fosu or wo hui. 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But what's which nanons were canna to dim don't quadrant on she and now so now we. The man's a man's a man on or shadow walk canna to dim. 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
0: 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Why am why in ye? 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
1: But I'm sure when you
0: see, oh, and the man, as soon as bad that, it was your painful and bad pain. Everyone has a role to play. Into say, where's which in our net be a woof your baby or where? It was your pain, must stand up. Damn, bring you do. 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
1: okay nti one ah watch
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0: Amen watching what chapter dey. On the word my bone na asafofo wa ba ho.
1: Na won na wey load, ibi no me low.
0: Yeah ba. In the microphone. Ze watch there. Na makasa na mba out.
1: Ya no wa wo chapter dey mo.
0: Ibu a na me fichin po the chapter soft ne preach.
1: Say dey be ehun mo fa. High volume Georgina stores. Mo wa bre. No opposite na this clinic we. Masa. Watch or no won see which na no ze. De debia na sorfu bili ye wo ho e me hu se no yo e dem wo bo mpa ya huma chan huma chi dede na wo bo mpa won she won dio na won ba
0: na ye na kwan so ofa Ghana manala ye won bra public order you cannot
1: chede e kaka ya anyan ko mu hu wa ya won kof na wot na chepu dem na wo bo mpa na wo ho na ze speakers na be sabo no na no there's a check all queen
0: Area was so you have the right to do it, but men disturb your next neighbor. Organ and room public order. If you disturb the next person, the person can cause your arrest. Our area was there pay. No, no sooner they pay on PDD.
1: Yeah.
0: Nessa so to major the marker. Your name brand saying you know for woku crew. Yes, sir. Yes. Or your bear or by yeah the mazin. Name the next person eh didn't disum and pony ne disturbing. One year, what can one man or man and own tomb on support one fully? A book pay, oh, Abia no watch it to maybe a young friend there.
1: Because no name done one more, I walk and go.
0: Yes, oh, yeah, day.
1: But it's young coffin one found who's the do.
0: It be what 2 o'clock, 3 o'clock, 4 o'clock, and I'm bent here for them crew.
1: On no count,
0: I didn't back there or mine so young bent here. What too much one of our boon do 10.
1: Ha.
0: Into your zenu at to fum.
1: Nana fantastic.
0: Yeah. Nana Obi biara wo bo echi obo kokrom. Ah, on by infien. We will cause the person's arrest.
1: Why no
0: cause? Cuz Oman onya was
1: that. We regulate one.
0: Oman Oman na ton safro. What's in brand say hen? Yes, your kwana. Wo bo tun wa come wa yefe. Won bra infie. Amba na epede epe wo ni menim.
1: Na ebo pay.
0: Yeah, yeah, yeah. Ye be use baby za escape goat this time around. 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
1: 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The following Sunday ambo na anyi 2 weeks pe 2 Sundays.
0: And can you put no your 1 month?
1: Enyo 2 Sundays pe 2 Fridays pe. 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
0: 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O man mun ni ya gan npo wa national Thanksgiving.
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1: Wa calculate on collection e bi.
0: Yes sir nsoy. Yes sir nsoy. They be dakor kosi dakor. 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
1: Gwe. 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
0: Na one Sunday, you dedicate my on man and the years after.
1: No one can one boy and deliver. One more boy and man and deliver. One back. Oh, yeah, so. It was here. TW Radio. I have a teen, a binion, some crunchy day. 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
0: a crunchy. 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
1: Pra kwanchi. 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
0: Won si de bi so.
1: Hey. 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As some
0: on the see is bandan. Ibis what's we know, but ibis
1: what's in one sum. 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
0: Oh, answer about Kuanum. 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And son, it is all your dog, Wenuma. 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
1: now, Abba.
0: And say, and maybe if you win
1: ah, no, I said, I fashion in some, yeah, maybe in Pong or TW Radio. Yes, me and I as a Bob Roma Yatta from Konko. Nay, never pentachre. Nay, you are so much, and I may as a mob also from Biala. 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
1: Obi your bona tronism to her. 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
0: 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Inti, afe se, na ye zini meme nda watina apakeni, mina wa ya fofer. On them when you are what receive a homage from their people, and that is a form of allegiance we renew to them in the modern democratic dispensation. The people renew their allegiance to the government by voting or by election every 4 years. Now, none of them was afibiara
1: spiritually
0: or afibiara into the aka apakam in a santa. Now, what to woman they make the people renew their oath of allegiance to them every year. On any amanza na what was santening. To be befide or a line of wato.
1: What did you win?
0: Yes. There is a link.
1: What can be chehen?
0: They made to my the mazin yami ugwa metado. Men and me busya was as in my wadin ya. Me puya man or man waji nenyo wasyen wuluhu. Ninja a form of the people renewing their allegiance to onyenen. The ampasto. I won't hear him. I won't hear him. You know, you know, so also, or the Azimon message. Then also, Ampa, non dominion one.
1: And you made that, so I suppose, Siana, Manama, the Mercury, and I'll be there, and I'll mind him do no gin and on your mobile common. I hope now, Ubiel shall number, Abba sustain you now. On my hint, would do one on your bone common.
0: See, a fashion you are. Bibiela
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0: Bibiela okobia. 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
1: Aha.
0: Oziko no tumen so.
1: Why? Why? Come together. Eh.
0: Ofre. Isi sinya no ye na as you see the meaning.
1: Ofre.
0: Ofre. Ofre. Aman. Aman. Aman ni nyara. Won ba ye nkambom.
1: 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Oman, wombra, yenkumbum.
0: Mm-hmm. And she said, on here tap a kim or a sword, the man.
1: Mm-hmm.
0: Ofra a fan a fan.
1: Yeah.
0: And told them a quam. And so a fan one now when the bim kum. Nay, you found one who named him Nichi.
1: Wombra.
0: Or to the man, no man hina, or cheddar in Quinia and Kofu in Yara, or mine. Was that womba?
1: Sin away at the man, why you didn't? No, was I'm.
0: Was I'm an on him ponin? Then mean ya won't call for womba, one an anima, or man no was that.
1: Oda mo kwa aso ni mo so na ehwe interpretation.
0: Ti ni nyara aso wo so
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0: So oba igwe ba ema o ma ne nsado ne nsenyim fa do dem. 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
1: Na
0: 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Nti ye wo won ebie ni oba ema ma ne nyimfa do. Or more catching if I'm summoning you for that or chad there in Euphenia is the leader of the Nympha division.
1: Nympha,
0: it is on obo or mine or ban when Nympha. It's on your cousin on money for that.
1: No, Chad, are ready to support.
0: Finny, I saw you be back on Hini himself or in also one way and Tassi on your one way.
1: On your east coast of crime.
0: Miss a Bjorn.
1: No,
0: China is a war, so or your cassette
1: from Cobinism.
0: Mm-hmm.
1: Hey,
0: Ninya,
1: your ones are most here. It was your mobile phone lines in a 0202085888. 0202085888. Minimum that you know, I miss myself. Na so, oh, do me, show me, sure. And I'm a cassacasa by heart to be dominant. 0202085888.
0: Eja,
1: men,
0: so I say,
1: Hello.
2: How
1: are you? You radio number here. Did I waste which now? No radio number. Only a home.
0: Get me if you have a bando.
1: Yeah. If you have a bad phone.
2: I say about the can. Woman, you
1: know. Yeah, that's
2: it. I'm paying for my chairman, Papa. My mom, you have to have a shepherd. Anti ya ba kaka mi pe mi bisa wa isu echina we su anu wedede ye won. 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
0: 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Asafoyen funde. They being the warriors of the town. They should take over.
1: They should take over. May nisi obotu
0: wa
1: hello?
2: Hello?
1: Hey.
2: No, fancy dress.
1: Ah, wow. We switch now.
2: Don't feel crack and poor. On one car, now Jack is now attack. The chap will feel important. What's your name? No, my sister.
1: You know what?
2: Na I don't know what you're saying. I'm not sure what
1: you're
2: freedom of worship. I saw you now, Wambra.
1: You.
0: I am.
1: So once you chana numpo, did that way.
0: Once you make your public order,
1: why can't put a public order? Actually,
0: into your cadet, obida, na eko krum that time wada. Your public, ni ni akounti na, and if you open the washing one, wash your kwana, obiara bibenya.
1: Ate, akafa a latter day saints for one chapel matter day was it at the day poor.
0: Debida, debida.
1: Debida.
0: No, beside there, as a yes, this is your menu, my ma.
1: Hey, puppy.
0: Afashe. Motu ma manifest, ye ye. Our Bible, a manzi in yara. Ah, yes, sha, sa. Yes, ye, trampon. Kwame beseyado. Yanye. Yan farmers unquacha predemon. On in shed a young fan shenya menu, my
1: only so was a bayer woman's Sunday, but I will, if it I am Muslims, I be delivering in Sunday.
0: In the freedom of worship, yes. Obia unko ye kada on man Thanksgiving yesterday. And sorry now, why to look at Council of Churches? So when you na no maja to mude, yen den yamiasin. And yesterday, won't allow members, you
1: know,
0: one breath on your one as often in here one. Yeah, read that. Nyamias or manen. So, nyas of putting a year showing over.
1: Oh, mommy, young for call ye. Hello.
3: Hello, good afternoon.
1: Good afternoon. Go for the FSF.
3: But your Rex, you have to avoid
1: them. You, Rex, you too.
3: They are busy. I'm going to bad over. I've been bringing them. I won't have a yard to the men. The men.
1: Yeah, that's it.
3: Yeah. The church is building this Sunday. Oh yeah, I give.
1: Mm-hmm.
3: And I want Muta was in a man.
1: I'm not sure.
0: I'm not sure. amanze ho ne mum dem ye ka ninya ya public order ninya e won ho kwan de obi or inconvenience you you report to the police
1: into some message chapter dan na so obi e bobo e bia ba wo ho na ze ne speakers a chere me chapter dem no ye dida why not report to the person
0: the same thing in our sorrow for no why so ye chapter dem obi all night
1: oh e ze kasi wo chapter dan na no
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1: Jiu.
5: Yungu.
1: No, no, no, come on, miss away. Why I don't know what you meant to him? I catch him on with him.
0: Answer number. In Brentia, him or your abuzin.
1: Okay.
0: I was him obia. What the noisy was so new?
1: What distinguished?
0: No,
1: my mom for last call. Hello.
6: Hello.
1: You, what's your friend? I can say for him.
6: What's
1: your friend? My name is Green Hill. You, mommy,
6: boy, so Mr.
1: I wear her one
0: from Brent, Was striker everyone down.
1: Oh yeah, quick finance. No, be said they say. Nyankopon zazi chancha busem jimo.
0: Was strike everything down. Instead of that ban and nanum boy a man's wo gun said there. A chop panara.
1: Yeah, some.
0: Because onka kade kwezi no bed a mazi.
1: Oh, the one back on one and nanum can one and one.
0: And then important baby
1: now.
0: By mere fact, though, you oye wound ya beginning.
1: Oh, was an arc
0: of. See, mama, say, I can't soon smash me. Why? Yen siap with it. Oh, yeah, the man can never protect him. Where you training? Kawas strike the dad.
1: The man said, Woko go at some of that.
0: Kawas strike the dad. Ebi, I'm a Mikasi, I'm sure, be a
1: come.
0: Because Obaka de Moa Suzy. I wear Wa Suzy and Shamoyan. Ibi Bakam. Ni Porta, what Obaka can neighbor so I can eat you.
1: You walk in 1 minute. Young camp, Papa Nizia, and I maintain
0: his Obia, what the noise you walk. On my hand, no, madam is a beau. Name on to phone young Bugayan fee.
1: To
0: so no one in pay for
1: no, what to watch.
0: What to on my hand, madam, Demiju Mizzi. Wash your ship, it be a wad and ways what the Musunim. What was it, Demiju Mizzi? Damana, on my safuni nini. And see, you can't come, Brent, saying, Porto, watch not to a safun. No, all what a safun, but winning. I must all mine in here, the coronation. Me here more dumb, Master Fair. And Brent Sahin is there to mobilize the youth.
1: The youth in our one bar
0: for communal spirit, for communal works. But in there, I bear fool.
1: My worry, ye, on ye for entertainment.
0: Entertainment.
1: Wobble chew, wobble coloma she. In a wonder, in a conkrunk was in a crumma.
0: In a
1: nine
0: area boys, nine, one hour was select one number. Now, so pay you fool was so noom.
1: Second,
0: opinion leaders,
1: one from Brent and him pomba, my communal labor and pa.
0: Womba.
1: Womba to get one morning and says the crumma. Womba, one zan ye day. No, no, my farmer one do, okay. Mentor him, 1 year be a watch you so look who came. One day, nine, because as a way, I
0: mean,
1: I'm renting him, be a baby.
0: Ninyara ka ho. 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
0: e wosia aha na yezi besinya me adoma ye basani ye sia ya krom no mu yezen pa ewa

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Bring it up to 2:39 p.m. inside the studios of TW Radio 88.9 with this one, If Love is a Crime. And talking crimes, one is 4:30. We are going to talk crime. Yes, Cape Coast Interactive will come up as usual. But before that, we'll be doing auto check and tech tips. Don't forget, auto check is brought to you by Kindness Courtesy, Elmina Highway Shell Fuel Station. 3:40, the man Raza Swaggy will be here for us to talk sports. 4:30, phone line will be active, 0202-085888. 0202-085888. At 5:15, news in brief. 5:45, what's trending in the world of entertainment by way of pop polls. And today being a Tuesday, yes, Play or Trash will definitely come up.

are coming up against each other on the show. We are talking about these two guys actually performing over the weekend in Spain for the High Life Meets Hip Life concert. And they are joining us on the show today for Play or Trash. So in the red corner, we have Stoneboy with the song Go Higher. And then Jupiter featuring Sarkodie with the song Enemies. Who is going to get a play? Who is going to get a trash? Your guess is as good as mine. When phone lines are active, we're going to be picking a maximum of 5 calls right here on Drive 26. But before we do the calls, you actually need a phone to make that call. And not just any kind of phone. A very, very, very good phone. And that comes with a great price and probably a flexible payment plan. Where are you going to get all these to make that call? Yes, indeed. Most definitely, you are getting it from a GH Bay Phone and Loans. 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

So 2:49 p.m. on fourth day in the month of August 2026 in the year of our Lord. And like I said, when it's 4:30, phone line will be active for Cape Coast Interactive. Still in the back, if love is a crime. And now this is what I'm asking the city of First this afternoon. It's so simple. Would you rather spend a year at war or a year in prison? Would you do that? Would you rather spend a year at war or a year in prison? 4:30. Phone line will be active. 0202-085-888. 0202-085-888. Would you rather spend a year at war or a year in prison? You can send me a text, a WhatsApp, or a voice note to this same number, 0202-085-888. 0202-085-888. Would you rather spend a year at war or a year in prison?

So it's 2:51 p.m. And just in case you're locked on, my name is TJ DJ. Don't forget still to come at 4:30 Cape Coast Interactive. Would you rather spend a year at war or a year in prison? And it's a big thank you going out to the Elmina Highway Shell for holding us down when it comes to auto check on a drive 2-6. So inside Shell, one thing that we look out for is the quality of fuel that we serve to our consumers that come in. And it's also important to connect the importance of fuel quality with responsible vehicle ownership. Now, reinforce that quality fuel, regular maintenance, and smart driving habits helps improve performance. Please reduce unnecessary cost and make every journey safer by, you know, patronizing us. And talking us, we are Elmina Highway Shell fuel station on the Elmina Highway. And today I'm going to tell you about how to keep the battery terminals very, very clean. Now, listen, for your vehicle to actually start, you need a functioning battery to provide plenty of voltage. So if any of the connections become corrupted, the voltage won't be able to flow freely and you may get stranded in an uncomfortable location. So take time to visually inspect your car battery occasionally for any signs of wear. Now, you are looking for bulges or swelling of the case. Now, if you see these, the battery should be replaced. If you see corrosion on the terminals, you can actually clean it off with baking soda and water mixture to re-establish the connection. So this is actually like a free filler I've given you just in case you spot corrosion on the terminal. So for your vehicle to start, you actually need a functioning battery to provide plenty of voltage. Now, if any of the connections become corrupted, the voltage won't be able to actually flow freely and you may get stranded in an uncomfortable location. So take time to, you know, visually inspect your car battery occasionally for any signs of wear. Now, you're looking for bulges or swelling of the case. Now, if you see these, it means that the battery should be replaced. Now, if you see corrosion on the terminals, it is so simple. You can just clean it off with baking soda and water mixture to re-establish the connection. And that is your auto check for today, brought to you by Kindness Care to See Elmina Highway Shell.

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Yeah, Ghana Commercial Bank, Elmina. It's good to know you're in tune to Drive 26 and listening to TW Radio 88.9. Once again, do they even know who you are called, Willis the DJ? So it's 55 minutes after 2 p.m. And today on Tech Tip, I'm going to teach you how to open a link in a new window or tab. Yes, it's so simple. So if you are viewing a web page in your browser, you might actually want to open a link without closing the current page. 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So that is your tech tip for today. Terrific Tuesday it is. 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

0: It has been a blend of sun and clouds with a high of 28 degrees Celsius. Tonight, it's going to turn very, very cloudy with a low of 23 degrees Celsius. The wind speed currently is 18 kilometers per hour. And the air quality is also fair for today, the 4th of August, 2026. Now, this day in the year 2021, that's just 5 years ago, Rihanna is named the world's wealthiest female musician worth $1.7 billion by Forbes. Yes, the Forbes magazine says Rihanna is the world's wealthiest female musician with a worth of $1.7 billion.
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0: 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And like I said, today is Jupiter featuring Sarkodie in the blue corner with the song Enemies, and he's coming up against Stoneboy the Burniton with the song Go Higher. We'll take a listen to the snippet of both songs. We'll come back and pick a maximum of 5 calls to determine who gets the play and then who gets the trash.

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0: 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It is www.twradiogh.com. Yes. You go there, you'll love it. But officially, the phone line is active, 0202-085-888, 0202-085-888. Who gets the play? Who gets the trash? Is it Stone Boy or Jupiter? Give me a call right now, and let's determine who gets the play and who gets the trash today on a Drive 2-6. Hello?
1: Hello.
0: Good evening.
1: Good evening.
0: Atadana. Empress One.
1: Yes.
0: How is BY? How is BY?
1: It's fine.
0: All right, Charlie, are you going higher or you are giving?

0: to the enemies.
1: Yeah. And you mean easy by the stone boy.
0: What about my stone boy? Oh. All right, could on it here. Annie.
1: It's
0: so one down, four more to go. Jupiter with the song Enemies, a Stone Boy with the song Go Higher. Hello.
2: Hello.
0: Good afternoon.
2: Good afternoon.
0: How are you doing, my lady?
2: I'm good, and you?
0: I don't know, she, yeah. What didn't be a cousin free?
2: But of course, my name is just a different
0: girl. Okay, Jupiter, Enemies, another Stone Boy, Go Higher.
2: But Jupiter.
0: Enemies, eh, huh?
2: Yes.
0: All right, Kodwaniti, Annie. So two down, three more to go. One for Stone Boy, one for Jupiter. 0202-085-888. 0202-085-888. Hello?
3: Yeah, hello.
0: Good afternoon.
3: Yeah, afternoon.
0: How you doing, my brother?
3: I'm doing good. Yourself?
0: We are blessed. Askido.
3: Oh, yeah.
0: Askido.
3: Yeah.
0: Jupiter with the song Enemies or Stone Boy with the song Go Higher?
3: Yeah, Stone Boy.
0: Stone Boy, Go Higher, yeah?
3: You know, my country is burning. You know that?
0: Say it again.
3: My country is burning.
0: Your country is burning, huh?
3: I'm telling you. Oh. Burning.
0: The heat is killing them or what?
3: Oh, my God.
0: Burning. Oh, don't worry. We'll pray for them, okay?
3: All right.
0: Keep on listening. Anya.
3: Hey,
0: so three down, two more to go. One for Jupiter, two for Stone Boy. 0202-085-888. All right, let me talk to this caller. Hello.
4: Hello.
0: Good afternoon.
4: Afternoon, PJDJ.
0: Yes, sir. How you doing, my brother?
4: Yes,
0: hello. Nice one. Your name and where you're joining us from, General?
4: Francis from Maury.
0: Francis, Jupiter with the song Enemies, or Stone Boy with the song Go Higher?
4: Stone Boy
0: with Go Higher, huh?
4: One time.
0: All right. Big up yourself. Keep on listening. Annie. All right, so four down, one more to go. Three for Stone Boy, one for Jupiter. 0202-085-888. Who's going to be my last caller? Yes, indeed. So my last caller is here. Hello.
5: Hello.
0: Good afternoon.
5: Good afternoon.
0: How are you doing?
5: I'm good, and you?
0: I'm blessed. Your name and where you're calling us from?
5: But I'm from Eno.
0: Eno, where are you from?
5: But I'm Kasafi Achim.
0: Kasafi Achim, you are. All right, Eno. Stone Boy, another Jupiter.
5: But I'm Jupiter.
0: Jupiter, you are.
5: Inyong.
0: All right, Kodwaniti. Anya.
5: Actually.
0: Okay, so there you have it. It's a wrap for this segment, but two went for Jupiter, and then three going for the man Stone Boy. So apparently, Stone Boy gets the play for today.

Arada J alongside Black Sharif. Jesus Christ 2. 28 minutes gone down, 3 p.m. Says, good evening, I'm Empress One from Bravo Yao. Says, I want war because spending a year at prison will destroy my reputation. So I prefer war than prison.

0: 29 after 3 p.m. Would you rather spend a year at war or a year in prison? 4:30. Phone line will be active. It's still Drive 26 on TW Radio 88.9. 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

So it's still Drive 26 on TW Radio 88.9. Just in case you're locked on, my name is TJ DJ. And we're going to be doing this till 6 p.m. But today in history, in the year 2021, globally known COVID-19 cases surpasses 200 million, with a death toll at 4.2 million. That's according to John Hopkins. Yeah, so this day in the year 2021, globally known COVID-19 cases surpass 200 million with a death toll at 4.2 million, according to the man, John Hopkins. This one here reads, war be 50-50 affair. Ask for prison at least. Your chances of returning alive is high. I'll even choose 1 year in prison over 1 month at war. Your name is Perez from Ola. Now inside Reg Manuel Estate. That's Pink Test side of things. And you're doing the listening via www.twradioga.com. This one here says, TJ DJ, Drive 26 is the best drive show in the city now. I'm one heaven, one rhythm, listening loud inside a Futu. This one also says, the hottest drive show ever in Cape Coast and beyond. Now is your show, TJ DJ. Keep the good work doing. My name is Godfred Gordon. I'm listening to you live at Anomambo. Indasimam. Did I get that one right? It says, keep it up, brother. Thank you so much, Godfred, for sending me your message. You can equally do so on 0202-085-888. 0202-085-888. I know sometimes it beats your imagination how I present sometimes without going for a break. But that's a lie, man. Behind the scenes, we go for breaks. 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I always say at the end of the show, we did this for God, country, and man. And talking God, has God been calling you into ministry? Are you looking for sound biblical teaching and spiritual growth? If yes,
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Or come and be equipped through sound biblical teaching by Holy Spirit filled men and women of God who are committed to shaping your life and preparing you for ministry. 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Application and registration form is going for a cool 100 Ghana cedis, and for inquiries or to begin your admission process, call 0596-216-402 or 0244-763-222 Edumfa Rema Bible Institute, equipping saints for the kingdom. Answer God's call today. 22 minutes after 4 p.m. And just in case you're locked on, if you're looking for that perfect blend of relaxation, great food, and classy vibes, I'll urge you to make your way to Lemon Lounge, the home of quality meals and top-tier services. 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

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Would you rather spend a year at war or a year in prison? And they have a war 1 year now. They have a prison 1 year. Over 4:30. Phone line will be active. 0202-085-888. 0202-085-888. 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

0: See, I don't like the way you say my name, like the way you say. 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
1: 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It's 30 minutes after 4 p.m. just in case you're locked on. It's still TJ DJ on Drive 26. And we are cruising till 6 p.m. Says I'm doing the listening from Parliament House. Greetings to Sister Wakila, who sells Burkina at Sildu. It's coming in from Mr. Speaker. Honorable, what's up? I hope to say everything nice, everything cool. But right about now, 0202-085-888. Would you rather spend a year at war or a year in prison? Let us know. 0202-085-888. Would you rather spend a year at war or a year in prison? Debeko war, 1 year. And now Debeko prison. Be to the anchor for now, because you're on bed 1 year. More in ever far. 0202-085-888. Phone line is active until 5 p.m. But the show ends at 6 p.m. Yeah. So whilst we wait for your calls, this year in history, in the year 2020, COVID-19 infection spikes, forces a return to lockdown in Manila and surrounding provinces in the Philippines, affecting 27 million people as cases surpass 100,000. Channel Visio, 2020.

0: Yes, indeed, and we are feeling alive right now on Drive 26, but my first caller is online. Hello.
1: Hello, good evening.
0: Good evening, Otadana.
1: Pocho, nyame na adimo wase.
0: Adum na ashwe, Pocho, odine bebe ya kese free.
1: Pocho, ofo mi ishwa.
0: Okay.
1: Ekese free, holy child.
0: All right, Ishi, would you rather spend a year at war or a year in prison?
1: Pocho, mpe war.
0: Epe war?
1: Pocho, inyo.
0: Abe ninti na epe war, no?
1: Pocho, anu, nyame ya mwadum na meba. Sika kawin. Prison,
0: what's the name, reputation?
1: I'll go for that one.
0: You not go for the war?
1: Yes, please.
0: All right.
1: I'll go for the war.
0: You go for the war, huh?
1: Yes.
0: All right. Three people want to say good evening to you.
1: Make a comment to me now. And now I'm going to pass off. TJDG.
0: All right. Thank you for calling. Keep on listening. Anya! Yeah. I was about to choose war though. By grace, Oba. Abanya, kakre bi di asha no. 0202-0858-88 says, I'd rather spend a year at war. I'm Christy from Asebu. 0202-0858-88 0202-0858-88 Would you rather spend a year at war or a year in prison? Hello?
2: Hello.
0: Good evening.
2: Good evening.
0: Atadana.
2: Yamina Adum Pacha was it?
0: Adum Nashua Yim Pacha didn't be a kissa free.
2: Pacha from mommy.
0: Okay, mommy a kasa free.
2: Because of Yabra.
0: Mommy.
2: Yeah.
0: They be called war 1 year and now they be called prison 1 year.
2: Oh, me pe war.
0: I also pe war.
2: Inyo.
0: I be didn't see pe de call war no.
2: Ose na war ni yami wa don me call ba promotion na azu wo wo. Just wo mi tino ija.
0: They be call war no.
2: Oh, niyama yami na don me call ba. Ija la sort out.
0: Na se call na wo kun so be then.
2: Oh, yami wo.
0: All right, check up with my son, my man. Oh, the yummy war. 0202-0858-88 0202-0858-88
3: Hello, boss.
0: What's up?
3: I do, that's right.
0: Everything cool, though. Your name and where you're joining me from?
3: My name is Joe. I'm calling from Efutu.
0: Joe from where?
3: Efutu.
0: All right, Joe. This is because you say, yeah. Why you don't know your name. Why you talk, Joe? Why you forget your name some more, eh?
3: Okay.
0: Joe!
3: Yeah, what?
0: Shala, would you rather spend a year at war or a year in prison?
3: Oh, I prefer war rather.
0: You prefer war rather, eh?
3: Yeah.
0: Why would you go to war?
3: You see, well, like the first time you can die in prison, or if you die like that,
0: So which one you go prefer? Which one you go prefer? The war or the prison?
3: War.
0: You go prefer war, eh? Because the prison you go suffer before you go die.
3: If it's so.
0: Where the war, they go give you bang, you know, then you go.
3: That'd be it.
0: Yo! Charlie, what? Three people want to say good evening to.
3: Okay, I want to say good evening to my girlfriend.
0: What's her name? What's her name?
3: Okay, her name is Manipia.
0: Hey, Charlie Joe, be like the girls they play to. The way they do, be like the girls they play to, Joe. You sure say be mami ekwa? You sure say be mami ekwa? No, they won't pick up.
3: Oh, nah.
0: And then the next one.
3: Let's take this one.
0: All right, we'll take it like that, Charlie. Keep on listening. Any year. Itchy. Joe says the war is one time quick. When you go to prison, Charlie, you go fish suffer. 0202-0858-88 0202-0858-88 Hello.
4: Hello.
0: Good evening. Good evening.
4: Good evening.
0: What's that there?
4: Wako, TJDD.
0: Nice one. Moody na bebe kase free.
4: Ah, Nana One, taxi driver.
0: Oh, Nana One. Bibi Aboko, we are. Long time no year.
4: Charlie. Bibi Aboko, since I'm now continue more with the one.
0: Sharp. Nana One.
4: Aha.
0: There ever call war 1 year and now they ever call prison 1 year.
4: I didn't.
0: Alright, Matic has a codwanity. Any year.
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0: So thank you for being in tune to Drive 26. Our phone line is still active, 0202-085888, 0202-085888. Would you rather spend a year at war or a year in prison? Says, my name is Elijah in Asebu. I will spend a year at war. I'm Leticia from Asebu. It looks like the Asebu people, they want to go to war. What about you, man? 0202-085888, 0202-085888. Hello?
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2: You bring something home, or you die at a spot. 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So, proper prison, but I know you have a point at this end, and then you have a prison, I don't know. That is a mock war, then the war, and I have a machine with something.
0: Okay.
2: Because one of the war, they come home with huge sums of money, and I war.
0: 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I was up to my friend 0202-085888.
3: Hello.
0: Good evening.
3: Producer number one.
0: Nice one. But so there, ever call war 1 year, and now ever call prison 1 year, more than ever far. So it's 15 minutes going down 4 p.m. 0202-085888. You can also join in the conversation right about now. Hello.
4: Yeah, hello.
0: Good evening.
4: Fantastic evening.
0: What's done there?
4: Daniel Admo.
0: Nice one. Wouldn't it be because of free?
4: Asha Khalifa, the taxi driver name.
0: Asha Khalifa. Asha Khalifa, what station were you in for?
4: Peter Johnson, to the matter.
0: Into Chadda, Erigi one be here. Erigi one low key. Khalifa.
4: Yes, sir.
0: They have been called war for 1 year, now they have been called war for, they have been called prison for 1 year.
4: I have just tuned in.
0: Okay.
4: You tuned in, I'm saying, Mazin, you're from Kata.
0: Mm-hmm.
4: I have been called war. I'm not going to attack the Kata. Oh, what? I'm not going to know. War. I'm not going to say, oh, what? I'm not going to say, oh, what? Oh, what? What's up,
0: boy? What's up, boy?
4: What's
0: up, boy? What's up?
4: I got some
0: connect and pickle. But you're meaning to me. I'm about to know who cares. Give me that one. The one. Now, say what
4: you'll
0: be a call, but the Yamau video. Yamau, can't be the show.
4: One,
0: one, one, one, one, one, one, one, one, one, one, one, one, one, one, one,
4: one, one,
0: one, one, one, one, one, one,
4: one, one, war, Afghanistan, now. I'm going to go.
0: Kobe Apple,
4: the incoming deputy communication officer of Biko Trump. I'm a chair professor Joshua Alabi, incoming flag bearer for NDC, right?
0: Okay.
4: I'm a chair of Biko Pat out, incoming central
0: next
4: chairman
0: for NDC. Oh, wow. Fantastic. Wow. All right. Any, oh, my God. 0202-0858-88. 0202-0858-88. That was our best of my friend.
3: Hello? DJ.
0: Yes, sir, boss.
3: This is Godfrey.
0: Oh, my man, Godfrey Gordon from Anomabo.
3: Yes.
0: Now, how do you pronounce the other one?
3: Gordon. Anomabo Mesimum.
0: Anomabo Mesimum.
3: Yes.
0: Okay. I didn't want to mess it, so I wanted you to come there and you teach me. So Anomabo Mesimum, right?
3: Mesimum, yeah, Mesimum.
0: All right. Now, tell it. You go war for 1 year, or you go do the cooler inside for 1 year?
3: Actually, me, I prefer the war because I mean, even the military uniform itself is different altogether.
0: Mm.
3: You get what I'm saying?
0: Yeah.
3: So I prefer the war rather than the prison, because the prison, the perception that we have about this, I mean, as convict, then it is different. So I prefer the war.
0: You go the war.
3: And secondly, believe me, the hottest guy show ever in Cape Coast and beyond.
0: Thank you.
3: It's your show.
0: Thank you.
3: So, Charlie, keep up.
0: Thank you.
3: I keep on listening to people all the time, and over the weekend, I listen to, I think, one of you, I mean, the DJs, Plastic, blah, blah, blah. He was also crazy.
0: Each
3: and every day,
0: you
3: guys keep on motivating us.
0: Thank you.
3: So, keep it up.
0: Thank you, sir. All right. Three people you want to say good evening to?
3: My mom, Cecilia Brown, and my wife, and you and your team as well.
0: Thank you. Thank you for calling. Right. Keep on listening. Any air. It's true. Get in where you fit in. This is Drive 26. Hello?
4: DJ.
0: Basu.
4: If you turn on car, what are you? I can't tell you very well. I'm the Kawasam. They're not quite the animal job to my Kamasam. It's up into an attack. I'm going to make a mock wall. What problem? Only anything. Oh, I can't tell you. I am a young man. DJ, I'm so much on Lulu Yedo.
5: Martin,
4: I'm a minchair, Copy Apple,
5: okay.
4: Deputy Communication Officer. Let me cheer in the swimming queen, in the swim of Bahima, in the swim of Bahima, and I'm quite going to be telling you, Billy. But I see.
5: All right, any,
4: it's you.
5: 0202085888. Oh, what a day. I am feeling great. That's according to Samini on this one that he calls electric energy. Lower the volume of your radio, sir, please. Lower radio, no volume, Kaka Mom. Hello.
6: Hello.
5: Good evening.
6: Good evening.
5: Yes, sir, boss. What's the name?
6: I'm not okay.
5: I don't know. Show you. But you didn't make us free.
6: Bindu.
5: Oh, my brother.
6: Yeah.
5: Oh, long time no here.
6: I do.
5: You did everything cool for your side.
6: Everything.
5: Don't do that. Yeah. Don't do.
6: Yeah.
5: Tell them about call war 1 year and now they about call prison 1 year.
6: War, yeah.
5: Uh-huh.
6: You tell them call war, yeah. I mean, other country, like I know.
5: Where your military camp, your country, you know. Another commander about there, call.
6: Commander, I'm okay.
5: Enjoy.
6: I'm telling you, because I'm not going to be able to do it.
5: Oh, baby.
6: I'm not going to be able to do it.
5: Okay, I'm going to go to the house. All right, Kodaneti. Yeah. Ania. Thank you. 58 after 4 p.m. 0202085888. They have a 1 year, and I have a prison 1 year. I'm in the night. I'm believing in karma. Hello.
7: Hello, DJ.
5: Yes, sir, boss.
7: Good evening.
5: Good evening, what's dinner? Hello. Oh, hello. Hello. Hello. Hello. Hello. Hello. Hello. Hello. Hello. Hello. Oh, Charlie. 0202085888. 0202085888. Hello.
8: Yeah, hello. Yeah, TV.
5: What's up?
8: Everything fine.
5: One heaven.
8: Yeah, one heaven.
5: Open your
8: ear. I can't hear you. I'm going to say the TV. Also, I'm going to say Obire, come to my room. Obire, come to my room. Namara Kasami.
5: Yeah, good. Chale. One heaven, one rhythm. Chale, would you rather spend a year at war or a year in prison?
8: Why you know this more? War. That movie, Private to I Am, one. That movie, the one you call, RTJDA. And Camouflage, like, you reflect us. I'm not coming to prison officer, you know.
5: Okay.
8: We must have a new officer, cast down, so retired prison officer.
5: Okay.
8: And I don't know, I'm not saying freedom won't be. What about the visiting now? We're going to free now. You are my visiting. I will buy apple. Well, we did the visiting now. Two men and I will buy apple. But the freedom would be. You got a father, what are they? I'm a prison.
5: I'm a prison.
8: I'm a prison. I'm a prison. I'm a prison. I'm a prison. I'm a prison. I'm a prison. I'm a prison. I'm a prison. I'm a prison. I'm a
5: prison.
8: I'm a prison. I'm a prison. I'm a prison. I'm a prison. I'm a prison.
5: All right, one even wanted in Chango for us, every moment. I tell you, DJ, DJ, DJ, but now DJ Konyak, DJ Konyak, all right, DJ Konyak, and me check, no, last year I fashion, last year I fashion the back garden, and in the whole DJ Snyak, DJ Konyak, no, say, sure, sure, sure, sure, sure, sure, sure, sure, sure, sure, sure, sure, sure, sure, sure, sure, sure, sure, sure, sure, sure, sure, sure, sure, sure, sure, sure, sure, sure, sure, sure, sure, sure, sure, sure, sure, sure, sure, sure, sure, sure, sure, sure, sure, sure, sure, sure, sure, sure, sure, sure, sure, sure, sure, sure, sure, sure, sure, sure, sure, sure, sure, sure, sure, sure, sure, sure, sure, sure, sure, sure, sure, sure, sure, sure, sure, sure, sure, sure, sure, sure, sure, sure, sure, sure, sure, sure, sure, s 0205888 0205888. My last call our Hade. Hello.
9: Hello, TJ.
5: Yes, sir, boss.
9: Good evening.
5: Good evening, Pacho. What's the name?
9: Yeah, me Adam now say.
5: Adam now show you, Pacho. What do you know about Kese Free?
9: From Eric. My friend can come for.
5: Eric.
9: Yeah.
5: All right, Eric. They have been war 1 year, now they have been prison 1 year.
9: TJ, one of us will work war one. Two more does the on your peacekeeping or your war.
5: Good.
9: If it's an idea on the work on the was the people about war, it's different from peacekeeping. Peacekeeping, they're likely able to master that this year, but war, but you do enlighten on your ever started this year. Why you know war, no, or your normal city, they're not going to ask and never forget. I will just put the man who had to eat. You problem. Other chawai, I want to know class one. I want to class.
5: Sharp.
9: I didn't make it across. I mean, prison, you know, wolf.
5: Prison,
9: like, I have one more watch once for 1 year. But, you know, if you have another zino incident, a baba, a bottle of vibe, I'm an astart, I want to for it. Now forget it. But, whoa. Oh, I'm even when I, you know, a peacekeeping team one classy.
5: The understanding of the question is also part of the question, and I say. I want to be last call like Chango for 4B, my man.
9: Okay. First, so you can mention my beautiful mom. Second, mention my lovely wife.
5: Wow.
9: Third, and I'm from my TJ.
5: May that say.
9: And last one, I'm from the hardest DJ, DJ band.
5: Okay. Kodwa Neti. Any.
9: Hey, tree.

All right, yeah, fuck all be alibium, yeah, fuck all be alibium. I want sending a text, a WhatsApp, another voice note. 0202-085-888. Emmanuel Andrew Sangmini. Alongside Stone Boy, produced by Miss Master Gazi. Of the Originator album. This is Electric Energy.

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Hello, good evening. This is TW News in Brief at 5, coming to you from Sabah House on the Kingsway Avenue stretch here in Cape Coast. My name is Ayatollah Abbas. That are containing in this evening's bulletin, a bribe payment increased to 18% in late 2025. That's according to the Ghana Statistical Service. The mayor of Cape Coast inspects ongoing sea defense projects at Brofiodru to assess the progress of work. Artificial intelligence should not be feared, but rather be seen as an assistant tool. That's according to CCTU Academics. I'll be walking you through the details. Please stay here with me.

0: On to our very first story. Well, the Ghana Airports Company Limited says renovation works on Terminal 2 of their Accra International Airport are expected to be completed by December this year. The 15 million renovation project is aimed at upgrading Terminal 2 to accommodate both domestic and international flights, helping to ease the growing passenger congestion currently being experienced at Terminal 3. The Managing Director of GACL, Yvonne Nana Efrio-Pari, disclosed this while briefing members of Parliament's Roads and Transportation Committee during an oversight visit to the airport. She said the project remains on schedule and expressed confidence that the renovated terminal would be ready by the end of this year. By December this year, we will finish the whole work on Terminal 2, and His Excellency the President will come and commission it, she said.
1: So whereas that hotel, the budget or the lesser expensive hotel will be the airport hotel, the other luxury hotel can be accessed from outside. Anyone, anywhere can book and come and reside there for the time that they need to. So this is the description of, then on top of, in between the two hotels, we would have a place called an observatory where people can come there and watch the flights take off and land. So it will need to be by booking basis so that we control the capacity issues and we don't flood the place. So we would schedule when people can come. And we will do it according to the landings and taking offs of the flights. So this is what this project will be about. We've started this project. We've handed over to the contractor. They are mobilizing to sites now as we speak. They are going to be starting the hoarding off of this site. At the end of this month, God willing, we would invite His Excellency the President to come and cut sword. And then we will continue the construction. And God willing, in 24 months from now, this project should be up and will be commissioned.
0: And moving on, requests for unofficial payment to access public services in Ghana rose sharply in the second half of the year 2025, with nearly 7 in 10 citizens who encountered bribery reporting that public officials demand extra payment, according to new governance data released by the Ghana Statistical Service. The survey also found that the proportion of Ghanaians who paid a bribe increased from 14.3% in the first half of the year 2025 to 18% in the second half, meaning about 1 in 6 people paid a bribe to public officials during the period. Government statistician Dr. Alhassan Idrisu, speaking at a governance series event organized by 3 Report and the GSS on Tuesday, August 4th this year, said the findings showed conditions worsened over the last 6 months of the year 2025, even though the country's overall performance for the year improved compared to the year 2024. The most recent 6 months, which is July to December 2025, got harder compared to the previous 6 months, which is January to June in the year 2025, he said. Over the last 6 months of the year 2025, the share who paid a bribe rose from 14.3% in the first half of the year 2025 to 18% in the second half of the year 2025. That is about 1 in 6 paid a bribe to a public official. He said requests for extra payment increased even more sharply, rising from 51% in the first half of the year 2025 to 69% in the second half. The government statistician said the survey tracks the same nationally representative households across all the 16 regions, allowing changes in governance indicators to reflect real changes in people's experiences rather than differences in survey samples. Away from the data to the region, the mayor of Cape Coast, Honorable George Justice Arthur, has inspected ongoing sea defense projects at Bofiodu to assess the progress of work and ensure its timely completion. Accompanied by the Assembly's technical team, the Mayor toured the project site, which was initiated following the intervention of the Cape Coast South Member of Parliament, Honourable Kwaku Ricketts-Hagan. The sea defence project is aimed at protecting the Brofiodu community from coastal erosion while improving the safety and the livelihood of the residents. The inspection forms part of Cape Coast Metropolitan Assembly's commitment to monitoring the quality and timely execution of development projects designed to enhance the well-being of people of Cape Coast.
2: Because I had a yam, 88.9.
0: Let's stay in the region for a little while. Well, artificial intelligence, AI, and its growing impact on education took center stage on this morning's workshop with Sir Roy, where two distinguished academics from Cape Coast Technical University discussed Ghana's preparedness for the AI revolution in tertiary education. The discussion featured Professor Maurice Apalia, a director of academics planning and quality assurance at CCTU, and Professor Emmanuel Banfu AJ, who shared insight on how AI is transforming teaching, learning, research, and institutional administration across the world. According to the academics, AI has become an essential tool for improving productivity, enhancing efficiency, and driving innovation in higher education when applied responsibly. Professor Maurice Apalia stressed that AI should be embraced as an opportunity rather than viewed as a threat. He explained that AI-powered technologies can support research, data analysis, content creation, and problem-solving, enabling students, lecturers, and researchers to improve the quality and effectiveness of their academic work. The discussion also underscored the need for Ghana's tertiary institutions to adapt to rapid technological advancements by equipping students with the digital skills required for their future of work. Professor Apalia encouraged students to make responsible use of AI tools while upholding academic integrity, independent thinking, and critical analysis.
3: AI should not be seen as something that is negative. There's so many positive things about AI. Now, let's use, for example, in terms of the academia and research. Those days that people were doing their research, there are certain things that they didn't understand properly. AI is there as a guide, not a replacement of your human effort. So, for example, in a work that you are doing in research, let's say PhD, and for you to have a PhD to graduate, you need to understand certain gaps in your research. And for me, when I was doing my PhD, it took 2 years for me to understand what gap is all about. But with the event of AI, AI tries to take information from all other places and guide you on what to do. So when you look at, you put it on AI, it tells you some, how a gap should look like. Then you have a sense of what it means. That doesn't mean that you have to copy and use it directly. It is
0: That's it with the news bulletin at this hour, coming to you from the studios of TW Radio 88.9. My name is Ayatollah Abastete. For more news updates, do log on to twradiogh.com. 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

0: 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Some common symptoms include a burning sensation when passing urine, frequent urge to urinate, cloudy or strong smelling urine, lower abdominal pain, blood in urine in severe cases. If the infection spread to the kidneys, symptoms may include fever, chills, and back pain. UTIs can be prevented through simple health habits. 1. Drink plenty of clean water daily. 2. Do not hold urine too long. 3. 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And 5. 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UTIs are common but should never be ignored. Early treatment can prevent serious complications, especially kidney infections. Always remember to take Koa Mixture, Koa Plus Mixture, and Koa Capsules to help keep your immune system strong and active against sickness, and Koa MT Mixture to help you stay malaria or typhoid free.
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1: As part of the celebration, Becky K Semi Control from 28th, Friday, 29th, Saturday, and 30th, Sunday, August Busumi, a journey be a betubia, ye 20 Ghana cities, official, a journey be a betubia, ye 20 Ghana seeds official. Channel Swam Day on the 29th of August. I am Miranda. And you 7 p.m. Our Becky K Bar and Restaurant. Yenia Yenia. Gospel artist Cassie. At Eriko. At Eriko. Any Lady Anointed. Afensu. The Voice. Ebe Kabu at Danyamiase. And to catch our dofubi. Nebushenina. Yena yen share on the 29th of August. Yen didi. Nienna. Yen sambo. And Danyamiase. If it's a wayabiama. Becky K. If he shall do. Ayanyamia dum. Ayanonquanumbe. Becky K will be donating bed sheet to hospitals.
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46 after 5 p.m. One of my favorite songs from Olive the Boy featuring Sir Cordia. Bend. What are we bending? It says, I'll spend a year at war. I'm Leticia from Asebu. It'd be like everyone prefer the war, bro. It's not easy. No one like to spend a year at prison. I'm Ohima. I'll prefer prison because I have a rich family members. They will come and look for me with a lot of foodstuffs. Forget about the stress. I will enjoy a lot. It's your boy, Joe Phil. It's loud and clear inside Cape Town, USA, United States of Abra. I greet my lovely wife, Queenie, and DJ Banks. All right, thank you so much for sending us your message.

0: I'd rather spend a year at war. I'm Christy from Asebu. All right, thank you so much for sending us your message on 0202085888. Now, to what's trending in the world of entertainment, and we're moving straight to Nigeria, where Nigerian musician Peter Okoye, popularly known as Mr. P, yes, of the defunct P Square Music Group, has leveled fresh allegations against his elder brother and former manager Jude Okoye. Now, Peter has accused his elder brother of once threatening to assault him during a disagreement over a property belonging to their former music group in the United States. Now, Peter Okoye raised the claims in his video series, where he shared details about the events that led to the breakdown of his relationship with his brother and the issues surrounding their split. He also released a video showing a physical confrontation involving the brothers. Now, the incident happened in early 2015. It started making sense to me after EFCC told me everything, why the sudden attack, he said. Now, according to the singer, the incident occurred in 2015 after the brothers had reached an agreement to divide their properties, including a duplex located in the USA. Charlie, twins serve the fight.
1: Now, this incident that happened, I think, early 2015. Yeah, not 2016, early 2015. It's now beginning to make sense to me. After EFC told me everything based on the investigation, this particular incident started making sense to me. Why the sudden attack? Let me tell you guys what happened in that video.
0: All right, straight to business. Now, according to the singer, the incident occurred in 2015 after the brothers had reached an agreement to divide their properties, including a duplex located in the USA. He claimed the disagreement started after he discovered that his part of the American property had allegedly been listed for sale without his knowledge or approval. Peter Okoye alleged that when he confronted Jude about the matter at a music event, the encounter became heated and resulted into a confrontation. He told me to get out of his front before he slapped me. He wanted to beat me up before other artists stepped in, Peter Okoye alleged. Now, the singer also rejected claims that Jude played a major financial role in building P Square, stating that their elder brother Henry was the person who supported the group financially during its early stages. Mr. P further alleged that he later came across documents that were prepared to transfer his ownership stake in the US property to Jude's wife, Ifeoma Omokeke. Now, according to him, he declined to sign the documents after realizing that they were intended to change the ownership arrangement. He also claimed that Jude maintained he had majority control over the group's assets and had power. Asemo. Yes. And had power to remove him from the business. So that's what's coming in, man. Peter Okoye finally leaks a video of heated clash with brother over US property and says he threatened to beat

0: Now, 48 hours after the Shatterfest was cancelled, yes, Ghanaian dancehall artist Charles Nyama Mensah Jr., popularly known as Shatawale, has taken a swipe at members of his own team following the recent controversy surrounding the Shatterfest concert in the UK. Now, during a TikTok live session shared on X yesterday, the dancehall artist claimed that he receives little or to no support from those around him. Now, according to Shatawale, he is the only person working to generate income to keep the Shatta movement running, while members of his team contribute little financially. Says, they are all fools. I am the only person managing the entire Shatta movement and no one gives me money. No one in my crew can say they bring in money. They are always there, and I am the one who goes out to look for money to support them and keep the team going. When I send them to the house of a billionaire, they can't even bring me money. Even the fans create opportunities for me, yet people closest to me can't do anything to help me, he said.
1: Never.
2: See, Long John, I want to be I'm managing the whole Shatter movement.
0: All right, so that's the man Shatawale right there. You know, the blast of Flex and the team after the Shatterfest saga inside the UK. We've done 55 minutes after 5 p.m. And Kojo Black. Yes, Kojo Black is also in the news right now. So Ghanaian musician Kojo Black has revealed that growing up as a Jehovah's Witness and engaging in house-to-house evangelism has played a significant role in building his confidence and overcoming shyness. Now, speaking in a recent interview, the singer reflected on his childhood, describing it as one of the most fulfilling periods of his life due to his deep involvement in ministry. Now, according to Kojo Black, he has always been passionate about spiritual activities, including preaching, field service, and other forms of ministry. Kojo Black, what has he got to tell us?
3: I know you used to be a Jehovah's Witness. I don't even know. I saw like a Jehovah's Witness.
4: Yeah.
3: I used to go to people's house to preach.
4: Yeah.
3: Some witches you are your things. I heard. I don't know how true it is, but tell us about it.
4: Yeah.
5: Growing up was one of the best moments for me because I'm somebody, I'm very in tune to godly things like, let's say, preachings, field service, all those kind of stuff. Yeah, the ministry and all that. And even when I was in Christ Embassy, I was part of the choir, which means like I'm more into, I want to join the ministry. Like I was so willing from my childhood. So growing up as a Jehovah's Witness, it helped me a lot. It comes shyness from my eye top. Like I feel bulk anybody in house and be like, yeah, like I have something for you today. I have a gift. I'll start talking to you. Do you know where we are going to go after we die? Where are we going?
4: People ask that question to Lord Joey
3: before. But like looking back, like years ago, you were doing evangelism. Mm-hmm. And today you are here. How?
5: Still doing evangelism.
4: How is the switch up?
3: Yeah.
5: It's not a switch
3: up. How would you describe the, you don't see that as a switch?
5: Yeah. Okay, I believe, I believe that growing up, being a Jehovah's Witness was for a reason.
0: Yes, so being a Jehovah's Witness was for a reason, and don't be surprised to see him one day mount the pulpit. Yes, remember where you heard it first, on TW Radio 88.9. Now, Jehovah's Witness took away shyness from me, and that's according to the man, Kojo Black. On that note, I've come to the end of my story for today, and what do I say? To God be the glory. Thank you guys for being in tune from 2 p.m. till now. Yes, we're coming back by grace and mercy for the midweek edition of Drive 26 tomorrow on TW Radio 88.9. Until then, when you say a prayer, make sure I say one for my producer, Nana does it. Yes, DJ Banz is also my producer. Say one for my producer, DJ Banz, as well. And say one for myself, TJ DJ. Yes, we did this for God, country, and man. And remember, never interrupt someone doing what you said you couldn't be done. Yes, never interrupt someone doing what you said couldn't be done. Job is done. It's time to run. And how about bringing this one back once again? It's Olive the Boy featuring Sissan Cordier, and he calls this one Bend. Until then, good night, adios, and keep on listening to Ogwa's premium urban brand, TW Radio 88.9.

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against the wall. Whoever we talk when the matter go be third person. 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

two and two will be one. 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Love is sweet, but at times the can show us a steady amount. 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
6: 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As part of the celebration, Becky K Semi Control from 28th, Friday, 29th, Saturday, and 30th, Sunday, August Busumi, a journey be a betobia, ye 20 Ghana cities, official, a journey be a betobia, ye 20 Ghana seeds official. Channel Swam Day on the 29th of August. I am Miranda. And you meet 7 p.m. at Becky K Bar and Restaurant. Yene ya yenya gospel artist guest here at Eriko. At Eriko. And the Lady Anointed. Afeinsu. The Voice. Ebe Kabo at Danyamiase. And to catch our adofobi. Ne bushweni nya. Yena yen share on the 29th of August. Yen didi. Ne yenya yen sambo. And Danyamiase. 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Now, Fay, Yasamba Cape Coast on the 13th of October. Ebeka could donate bed sheet at the Ama Cape Coast Metro Hospital.
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That's definitely the voice of Machiavelli, Pac Tupac, and Mara Shakur there. Together with Outkast with Baby Don't Cry. Ladies and gentlemen, this is how we intend to beautifully usher you into the exciting Tuesday's exciting edition of the Night Cruise. Yes, Baby Don't Cry. Just know that I do have a lot in stock to put a smile up on your face with from now up until 11 p.m. Ladies and gentlemen, if you just tuned in, just know that again, we are going all the way to the top of the hour, 11. My name is MC Kendrick, and as you do know, in the course of the weekdays, I come your way with the most locked to listen to evening show here in the Cape Coast metropolis, which is live on the frequency, always, all the time, of TW Radio 88.9. Yes, family, we are airborne. How was your day today at your workplace? Okay, ladies and gentlemen, coming up on the show this evening, of course, we do have a lot of things to talk about. I'll be walking you through with the conversations, which are literally everywhere. Yes, we call that the trend. And also, getting to the tail end of the show as well, we get ourselves well taken care of musically by way of foreplay. We get to zoom into the profile of an artist before that, and we get you, you know, hooked up with four songs from his or her camp. All of these assets come up on the show. All they have to do is just stay here with me from now up until 11 p.m. As you do know, the show is very much interactive, so all that you need to know is via this very number, 0202-085-888. You can actually get interactive with me. Don't forget, if you do know someone who is celebrating his or her birthday on this beautiful day, feel free to send me a message of Nipakorona Nafa from the Mara. Make sure you read the message in Zamo. I'm Kimberly. BM number is 0202-085-888. Yeah, let's get talking, ladies and gentlemen. And BM, tell me some when you know. Behind him there, the first of the show, no, he's in common crew and BNB. And in Brian Common News there, what are we talking about this evening as far as our interactive plug on the show this evening is concerned? And in Brie, question me so, Nina Mososo, Papa. I best see Nina Mososo. Nina Mososo, yay. Well, ladies and gentlemen, the question is, which of your parents would you confidently, trust him or her with your secrets? And yeah, catch you in the brief question. Which of your parents would you confidently trust him with your secrets? Oh, mama, papa, what means in a urban war? I wait him, who's muscle? It's my catch and I name Piffy there, Uncle Jobia. I catch any of the Uncle Jobia, Ibial into his. Oh, mom, no, papa, woman, be no. Juana, a bit him. I get it all. Miss Massimi, my catcher, or see me see. A biarenti. Me catch an ad nigh, my catcher, mammy, and papa. A bia, woman, chrono. A bia, me catch any bia, nigh, wish you are a bial into bio. Which member, you know, who will you actually entrust that with? Between your mom and dad. In Tenebri, conversation is all about trust. As far as our parents' lives are concerned, which of your parents would you trust him or her with your secrets? Without thinking twice about him, each other, oh, I catch any other nine in the biarin to be biabi or ha. And catch no baby, aha. That's the conversation that we're having on the show. From me, Zoom, come where? 0202-085-888. 0202-085-888. Oh, mom, no, papa. One way in the liberty man can wish massimus action at Obiarin Kati. Oh, mommy and our papa. One way in the from the engine come on 0202-085-888. Make sure the engine will be in crowd because I catch another nanyan. I catch another nanyan in a bialin tibio. One way in the one, oh, mommy and our papa. From the engine come on 0202-085-888. 0202-085-888. Which of your parents can you confidently trust him or her with your secrets without you thinking twice about it? Your mom or your dad?
from Nzinkumo. Is it your mom or your dad? And let's get talking, ladies and gentlemen.

Who can you actually entrust him or her with your secrets without thinking twice about it? Who mami and obapa? Yo, who mami and obapa? And isn't there? Who mami they bit my trust and power for the oho? Which one of them? 0202 085 888. From Nezu Komo, 0202 085 888. Don't forget the same number as well. You can send me a message. 0202 085 888. Let's get talking.

Tupac Amaru Shakur, the Machiavelli pack. On this one, baby, don't cry. I'm still inviting in your calls as well. 0202-085-888. 0202-085-888. Between your mom and dad, who will you actually trust, him or her, with your secrets confidently without you thinking twice about it? Because, hey, I catch another nanny. If you are in Kati, who mommy and papa? Who mommy and papa? Who maybe you know? You end in a bit too messy. Wish massima that done no I be are in Kati. Question you be so on the shooting. 0202-085-888. 0202-085-888. Anyone, anyways, really, this one is Rihanna Fenty with Christopher Morris Brown with The Hate That I Love You. Bringing us to 38 minutes after the hour of 9 here. 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Ladies and gentlemen, you are listening to the Night Cruise. My name is MC Ken.

0: Okay, this one just came through. John Asel from Kotokraba, and your message reads, "My mom, because I am very free with her." Okay. John Asel with that very message. Thank you so much for that. You can actually trust your mom, huh? So between your mom and your dad, who will you actually trust him with your secrets without you thinking twice about it? Is it your mom or your dad? You can also send in your message as well. 0202-085-888. 0202-085-888. Let me try and swing in this call and see what he or she has to say. Hello?
1: Yeah, hello.
0: Yeah, good evening, sir.
1: Good evening.
0: Pocho for the next of you. But your and chunk a craving from radio sets and I'm sorry, I can crave ya. Okay, and yeah, no one's yeah. Worrying. Yeah, and so between your mom and your dad, when we yinz and Niger, I bet him as a woo's muscle as I catch on, and I don't know.
1: For me, I think I'll go for my dad.
0: But you say?
1: I'll go for my dad.
0: Your dad?
1: Yeah.
0: Wow, what's your reason?
1: they won't continue the history, but you know, women, So I'll go for my dad.
0: wow, that's cool. Thank you so much, sir, for sharing that with us. Okay, all right. Now, so who's in the end there? Woman, me and papa, woman, in the bitmans, who's massima, I done no idea. I'm a appear will be iron cutting, and I've been within you, even your brothers and sisters, it will be iron cutting. Woman, no papa, woman, in the 0202-085-888. I don't fear not send them, papa. Oh, I catch them, papa, and in case close, be alenti. No, mama, say. Get into the show, let's get talking. 0202-085-888. Oh, mama, no papa. One bit in my car, always massive as I churn out a BR in cutting. 0202-085-888. I hate that I love you. Peace by Rihanna Fenty and Chris Brown.

0: 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Says Divine Maya, Juan Jessica, Pizza Man Chicken Man, El Zuban Pafie, Pizza Man Chicken Man. 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

Well, inarguably, this very song in the background that happens to be a jam that is loved by a lot of people. Yes, Lloyd with you. Together with Lil Wayne all on this very piece at the background there. Ladies and gentlemen, thank you so much for staying with us from 8 up until this very moment. And also, well, you've enjoyed every little bit and pieces of all of those plethora of songs. Channel right here from the frequency of TW Radio 88.9. Ladies and gentlemen, you are listening to that night.

Some 58 minutes more to put up with the happenings on the night cruise. My name, once again, is MC Kendrick. Well, how about we delving straight into stories making headlines as far as the trends are concerned? Once again, you're most welcome. Let's start off with the first story, which has to do with the unfortunate passing of Michael Kojo Blackson's mother. I'm talking about the Ghanaian American actor and a comedian. Earlier today he tweeted, and looks like he directed that very tweet to the UGMC, and because of that, the UGMC are in the trend. So let me quickly read to you what was contained in this very tweet. It reads, "To the University of Ghana Medical Hospital, where my mother suffered the last month of her life. I would like to tell you, in my opinion, that you are the worst hospital in Ghana. Your staff, meaning nurses and doctors, have no clue what they are doing, and the only thing your hospital cares about is collecting money." So this is basically the tweet that came through from Michael Blackson's handle. And since that very tweet, a lot of people have been bashing the university hospital for their services. Let me read to you the response coming through from the UGMC hospital. It reads, "Dear Michael, we are truly sorry to learn that your experience at UGMC was unsatisfactory. Your feedback matters, and we welcome the opportunity to discuss your concerns. Please accept our deepest sympathies on the loss of your mother. Kindly contact," and they left their customer relations address to Michael Blackson to reach out to them. Do you think Michael Blackson will actually have time to do this? So, ladies and gentlemen, very disturbing story, you know, coming through from Michael Blackson, who actually lost the mother in that very health facility, which is actually getting him losing his head, literally, you know, going hard on the health facility over the services as far as healthcare is concerned. Well, away from this story, how about we zoom in into a story which has to do with Kojo Black. So what you need to know is that Kojo Black's, talking about the Ghanaian musician, he actually happens to be once upon a time a Jehovah Witness. Yes. quite revealing there, isn't it? So what you need to know really is that, well, according to him, being a witness actually, you know, took the shyness away from him. Yeah. Being a witness, because, you know, as far as being a witness is concerned, you have to move from one place to another to go and preach, you know, to go and teach the word of God to people, you know, speaking to them on full services and other forms of ministry. He's saying all that, of course. He actually has admitted to the fact that being that is a witness and finding himself always going to people and all that, clearly has been able to get that side of shyness away from him. So according to Kojo Black, he has always been passionate about spiritual activities, including preaching, field service and other forms of ministry. To quote what he said, "Growing up, it was one of the best moments for me because I am somebody who is very in tune with godly things like preaching, field service and all those kinds of stuff," he said. Well, he further explained that his commitment to serving God continued even after he joined Christ Embassy, where he became a member of the church choir because of his desire to remain active in the ministry. So, ladies and gentlemen, that is the story of Michael Black as far as him being once upon a time a Jehovah Witness, which actually took away that shyness away from him. But right now, they are out here. He is fellowshipping with the Christ Embassy. Well, let's step out of his world and talk about a story which has to do with the ex-wife of Fancy Gadam. Looks like the two are not really in
good terms. Because from what I'm picking up, really, this very story, of course, has gotten quite viral. The ex-wife of Fancy Gadam is her name is Queen Mila. So Queen Mila has accused the singer, talking about Fancy Gadam, of contributing to, you know, people going hard on her on social media and

0: that things went southways with them. He, of course, had a conversation with her that no matter what, I mean, how things play out, though we are no more, of course, we are no more enemies. Yeah, I mean, we are not enemies. Quote what she said properly, we are not enemies. So if he's going to go away from the words that he assured her of and now doing the opposite of it, well, there's nothing that she can say, really. To quote what she said, when he came online to say we are no more, he said we are not enemies because we have a child. Yes, me, I will never see him as an enemy because he is my child's father. If he sees me as an enemy, reposting every video that people talk bad about me, call me all sorts of names, forgetting whatever that we both have been through or I have sacrificed for him, that's his own problem. I'm not here to come and talk about what I have done or what I have not done. I don't have time for all that. So that is a pained ex talking there. A pained ex-wife of Fancy God, I mean, a person of Queen Mila. So ladies and gentlemen, but by way of stories which are in the trends, I literally just walk you through three stories which are in the trends. Well, ladies and gentlemen, I do know that 20 minutes from now, I will be bringing you up to speed with four songs from the camp of one artist. We call that the foreplay segment on the show. Essentially, what that means is we get to listen to four songs from one artist. But before that, I will be bringing you briefly talking about the profile of that very artist in question. How about we getting a piece on by Tyga, and this one, he titles it as Rag City.
1: Rag City, rag city, rag city, rag city, rag city, rag city, rag city, rag city, rag city, rag city, rag city, rag city, rag city, rag city, rag city, rag city, rag city, rag city, rag city, rag city, rag city, rag city, rag city, rag city, rag city, rag city, rag city, rag city, rag city, rag city, rag city, rag city, rag city, rag city, rag city, rag city, rag city, rag city, rag city, rag 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

0: Mike Jackson, yeah, I'm bad. 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Rack City Chick, rack City Chick. 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
0: Rack City.

Confiama with this one, together with the Snoop Dogg with I Wanna Love You. Yes, that's the only thing I always intend doing to you. I just want to love you. I just want to love you all the time, yeah. Bringing us to half past the hour of 10 here in the studios of TW Radio 88.9. Family, allow me to welcome you back once again. If you're just tuning in, you are listening to The Night Cruise. My name is MC Kendrick, and as I did indicate to you just a while ago, we get to get in quickly as far as our foreplay segment on the show is concerned. And guess who we are talking about this evening? Let's situate it properly in the world of Tyrese Gibson. Tyrese Gibson, most people do call him Tyrese, yeah. Birth named as Tyrese Daniel Gibson. He was born on the 30th of December in the year 1978. He is an American singer, of course, R&B actor from LA, California. He signed with RCA Records in the year 1998 and did release his debut single, Nobody Else, in August of that year. Well, it's pegged within the top 40 of the Billboard Hot 100 and preceded his self-titled debut album, which was released in the year 1998, which received platinum certification by the Recording Industry Association of America, RIA, and spawned his second top 40 single, Sweet Lady. Sweet Lady. His second and third album, 2000 Watts, was released in the year 2011, and I Wanna Go There, released in the year 2002, both received gold certification by RIA. The latter was led by the single How You Gonna Act Like That, which peaked at number 7 on the Billboard Hot 100 and remains his highest charting song. His fourth studio album, Alpha Ego, was released in the year 2006, explored hip-hop under the Neutronism Black Thigh, while his fifth album, Open Invitation, released in the year 2011, received a nomination for Best R&B Album at the 55th Annual Grammy Awards. Gibson's sixth album, Black Rose, was released in the year 2015, debuted atop the Billboard 200. Gibson has sold over 4 million singles and albums in the United States and has been nominated for 6 Grammy Awards. Gibson and his first starring role in John Singleton's Coming of Age Hood film Baby Boy was released in the year 2001 and gained widespread recognition as Roman Pierce in 7 films of the Fast and Furious franchise from the year 2003 to present, and Robert Epps in the first 3 films of the Transformers franchise from the year 2007 to the year 2011. Gibson reunited with Singleton for the action film Four Brothers, which was released in the year 2005. He appeared in the comedy film Ride Along 2, which was released in the year 2016, and the superhero film Morbius, which was released in the year 2022. That's a bit of Tyrese Gibson's life there. Well, when we return from listening to 4 songs from his camp, I'll be walking you through a bit of a personal life and his legal tussles as well. It brings us to 34 minutes after the hour of 10 here in the studios of TW Radio 88.9. Again, you are listening to The Night Cruise. How about we start off with this one, which he titles as How You Gonna Act Like That.

four songs from the camp of Tyrese Gibson. And this one is I Like Them Girls. Bringing us exactly, let's say like 8 more minutes to hit the top of the hour, 11, while we get to wrap all the happenings on the night's cruise this evening. Well, once again, ladies and gentlemen, allow me to welcome you back. The first song that you did listen to from his camp was started as How You Gonna Act Like That. Before, I mean, after that very song, you did listen to Sweet Lady, Stay, came through before this very one at the background there, which is titled as I Like Them Girls. Let's still stay with Tyrese Gibson's world a bit. What you need to know is that with respect to his personal life, Tyrese Gibson happens to be a Christian. He was married to Norma Mitchell from the year 2007 to the year 2009, and the couple had one child, a daughter, born in the year 2007. In January in the year 2017, Gibson purchased a $4 million home in Atlanta, Georgia. He married Samantha Lee on February 14 in the year 2017. Their daughter was born on October 1 in the year 2018. In December 2020, Gibson and Lee announced they were divorcing. In the year 2022, the pair were declared legally single. Gibson began dating his girlfriend, Zilly Timothy, in the year 2021. And stated he plans to marry her when his divorce from Lee is, actually finalized. So that's briefly about his personal life. How about we swinging through his legal issues as far as him, being an artist is concerned? On September 9th, in the year 2024, Gibson was arrested following an appearance in Fulton County Court, where he was issued a contempt charge after it was found that he was failing to pay child support to Lee. Gibson was ordered to remain in custody until he paid Lee $73,500. Gibson was released after paying the child support. He plans to appeal the contempt order. Well, on October 1, the year 2025, it was revealed that an arrest warrant had been issued for Gibson since September 22nd in the year 2025 on cruelty to animals charge. The arrest warrant stemmed from an incident on September 18 in the year 2025, which involved his four cane corso dogs killing a neighbor's dog. After these dogs were able to run wild throughout his Atlanta neighborhood. In addition, Fulton County Police Captain Nicole Dioia publicly acknowledged that there had in fact been multiple calls from neighborhood residences about incidents which involved these four attack dogs. After they continuously roamed unsupervised in the neighborhood in the past few months leading up to the incident where they were killed, Gibson's daughter's small special dog. That neighbor whose special dog was killed was also acknowledged to be living a half a mile away from Gibson's residence. On October 3 in the year 2025, Gibson was arrested after he turned himself into the custody of the local police. He was booked on a cruelty to animal charge and then released after paying an amount of $20,000 bond for him neglecting his animal, his dog, to cause a harm to another person's animal. Can you imagine? Ladies and gentlemen, thank you so much for your company from 8 up until now. I've got to go. Well, do you have it in mind, God willing, tomorrow I'll be back between the hours of 9:30 to 11 after spending some time with the pastors. Let me leave you with this very piece owned by Westin together with the Alkaline, and this one is titled as Texting. Folks, my name once again is MC Kendrick. Feel free to connect with me on all the socials with the handle MC_Kendrick. Being it IG, being it TikTok, being it Facebook, I'm pretty well and available to communicating with you. So feel free to connect with me. On that note, family, do have yourself a good night. Bye-bye.